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So when you're not saying come back, who's a wonko? Now, obedin kunim. So a spirit entered into their prophet. And the prophet's tongue was changed. The Bible said, Omu shen kom, omu tongue sa akasye. Ahab ko, obedin kunim. What can I verse Kings chapter number 22? Was see me and you making kind of a bro for my father me train is who be more a bad kind na bibia so I come come come first Kings chapter number 22 from verse 1 and I make I say and they continue 3 years without war between Syria and Israel. And it came to pass in the third year that Jehoshaphat, the king of Judah, came down to the king of Israel. And the king of Israel said unto his servants, know ye that Ramoth in Gilead is ours, and will be still, and take it not out of the hands of the king of Syria. Ah, wa jinjin sa siya ma. O se munim se. Syria sa se niye ye dia. 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Na yon ko jifri ni se muana. No se, he said unto Jehoshaphat, without go with me to battle to Ramoth Gilead. And Jehoshaphat said to the king of Israel, I am, and as thou art, my people are thy people, my horses are thy horses. And Jehoshaphat said unto the king of Israel, inquire, I pray thee, at the word of the Lord today.

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0: mepese me kokon se pese mu bisam se kwa mu da ho ana bible se omunyina de toso se ko nobody kun. 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I've been watching Copa Pamela. I say, Udia Kani, Radia Kachra. No, see me who say, Radi Afred Dom. Now, when we meeting was so. Say, Radi, who meeting? Who did you fire one journey? Some men soon, your name soon. But some men soon, Radi Befero. Oko Cassia Biela Day, you know. 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I own wedge. And go on and get so several if you say ready for money. Check no one cock. As if for us, a munchin, munchin, and one and got to me. Go so great to me. I'm a cock. Kunaba. On who says, oh, to me, cock. Kumbana, me, yam, and the battle line has been drawn. It's a fight in the realms. Or could be a koso. Son of a German, the king. They send me more tears, they say. Yes, yes, yes, yes, yes, yes, yes, yes, yes, yes, yes, yes, yes, yes, yes, yes, yes, yes, yes, yes, yes, yes, yes, yes, yes, yes, yes, yes, yes, yes, yes, yes, yes, yes, yes, yes, yes, yes, yes, yes, yes, yes, yes, yes, yes, yes, yes, yes, yes, yes, yes, yes, yes, yes, yes, yes, yes, yes, yes, yes, yes, yes, yes, yes, yes, yes, yes, yes, yes, yes, yes, yes, yes, yes, yes, yes, yes, yes, yes, yes, yes, yes, yes, yes, yes, yes, yes, yes, yes, yes, yes, yes, yes, yes, yes, yes, yes, yes, yes, yes, yes, yes, yes, yes, yes, yes, yes, yes, yes, yes, yes, yes, yes, yes, yes, yes, yes, yes, yes, yes, yes, yes, yes, yes, yes, yes, yes, yes, yes, yes, yes, yes, yes, yes, yes, yes, yes, yes, yes, yes, yes, yes, yes, yes, yes, yes, yes, yes, no kasa obi antie o. But sometimes listen to the minority. You can actually remember. No, no, yeah, they are chief. Listen to the minority. As a bit more criticize, so, but as a panel, but that's when Tina see where you be anti mean Tina, so a coyas, your chief Makaya. Okay, no. Oni ah Joseph. Ekoko. But omo kono no say. Joseph at mumji na tade ye no nhye. Minim ye ntia papa no yes. Joseph at so. Come out Brazil. No so ko jehye. Papa Bible say. And confono Joseph Atano Musati so mutino. Omupana yen wajuma. On banakono. Because the captain who couldn't pay a kuno a baby. A Joseph Atim say minyon no minyon. Me a Jeho half an hour team. Kodjane gang funny. Half an hour team. And confono sandwich. But na papa na this guy sin won to move. Okay, verse 34, I am a depa. And a certain man drew a bow at a venture. A certain man drew a bow at a venture. The king of Israel. And he smiled the king of Israel between the joints of his hardness. Wherefore he said unto the driver of the chariot, turn your hand and carry me out of the host, for I am wounded. What this guy say no home? Obi a nim baby or share. What town for new war? What power come? What town for new war? What power how? What power bread was say? I do man knows 6.3. So for Georgia, Kwanda na ati meka. Because I me catch us a ready nim baby a wenyi na watch.
1: Amen.
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0: 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They're ready, Jai. I'll run them up. I brought you a bomb. You're about to 3 years, Jai. You're a boy and pine. Baby, Biara. You're a town for shut up. Baby, Biara. Why won't pay a year?
1: Yes, Lord.
0: Baby, Biara.
1: Yes, Lord.
0: Why what do you need?
1: Yes, Lord.
0: Baby, Biara.
1: Yes.
0: Why what do you need? Baby, Biara. Why what's the CA?
1: Yes.
0: Baby, Biara.
1: Yes.
0: Why are you here?
1: Ah.
0: You're ready, Jim. Uncle Wong, Eradi Kunim D. And Yakasi. No money is 024-33-68145. The Bomodia say, Western test message and WhatsApp also. Nah, you don't pine Bobby and all your backing can be. Nah, you are bombay. But I have the belief, send your team in Shira and in Nisson. And it be Yinifrio. We hear the free one Kunimdi. 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
0: 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One friend to Bias. Near Dunison, one or Beko. For the bit side,
1: I'm gonna swear. I'm gonna swear. I'm gonna swear. I'm gonna swear. I'm gonna swear. I'm gonna swear. I'm gonna swear. I'm gonna swear. I'm gonna swear. I'm gonna swear. I'm gonna swear. I'm gonna swear. I'm gonna swear. I'm gonna swear. I'm gonna swear. I'm gonna swear. I'm gonna swear. I'm gonna swear. I'm gonna swear. I'm gonna swear. I'm gonna swear. I'm gonna swear. I'm gonna swear. I'm gonna swear. I'm gonna swear. I'm gonna swear. I'm gonna swear. I'm gonna swear. I'm gonna swear. I'm gonna swear. I'm gonna swear. I'm gonna swear. I'm gonna swear. I'm gonna swear. I'm gonna swear. I'm gonna swear. I'm gonna swear. I'm gonna swear. I'm gonna swear. I'm gonna swear. I'm gonna swear. I'm gonna swear. I

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1: Shoo, sha.
0: You two or two of you. Boom.
1: Boom.
0: And come here.
1: Boom.
0: I like that. I like that. Brrr. Ah, fuck. Baby, what?
1: Brisa.
0: I'm going to mean Kasabi. I said, Dano. Shabu.
1: Victor.
0: Yehoro, Nika, Nika, could you go in? My crama and Numinimuja. Radinia, what bona to be?
1: Hey!
0: And I'm Bonia, what is
2: most?
0: I want my money. Panama,
1: yes!
0: To me, you who for him. Because I'm the baby Namonia, and Saki Kawan Kwa. Because I'm the baby Kwa. Because I do be a bar for the old lady. No, see, Brady. Brady. 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Then the panny, we young. 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But for the minute. So, where Radiana, out three months, we are. Then the amount to Thomas, and the Radiwa for the any. But the Nippon's in the ditch, eh? No more can. Radiwa for the any. A boss empire, a boss out for the DG. 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You 100, we you 50, we you 200. Say, Rade, soon, Rade Kasa. Man, I say, Rade Njira for the boss of Fanyadi. Rade, the yen, you my baby. John David. Dick a quotation in Puya.
2: First Samuel.
0: 26. A 28, dear. She's not half with
2: that. First Samuel 26. We started from 17.
0: For 17
2: now.
0: Now, we are for the other. You do soon on the
2: call. Papa Sampano, a dangerous old.
0: So we journey up a shabby.
2: I'm missing Yamibe Yinepie,
0: Yamibe
2: Kuno. Now look at the saw, Asama or say, David, you want to say, baby, and to Quanedu, my pim, my yibia,
0: papa,
2: I feed you midimisake. Papa, I am not your car for a bar, sir, and Sonsha bar, no one for a ball. The woman of so bo. David the Kojina saw them not starting him. Nashan Samuel started so can. Or sons and summer were safe feeling a numinum. Na a be ye in Sabrane. A bisuya and numi. A bisuya or yawa. David a fem. Na bra wa bre. Or shase. Ah, I then know was a me bressa.
0: Meeting me baby.
2: Meeting baby. Me yo bia boni.
0: Ya best ramen.
2: Ya best ramen.
0: What to
2: a near? Two and yes, same as
0: I am, but what
2: a dang. Nessan in Penico, what two and yes, you know, or your bishop, what buono, why baby, so why you know, qua quamano, the Bonyasam, what buono, Nessan, yes, so or dear David.
0: Interiated 3 minutes,
2: had Toro Bashan,
0: 237.
2: Hey, Bashanabo, she can do the other
0: boss after
2: the Rade,
0: you will be a
2: Rade,
0: so I'm a fool,
2: a Rade,
0: only a boss.
2: Ah, Kadushi and Darabo.
0: So, what person were you
2: in the name of Jesus?
0: So, what
2: in the name of Jesus? In the name of Jesus,
0: and
2: then
0: you're in the public brief.
2: Ah, Radicino,
0: what was you? Indeed, I said
2: to me,
0: ya tamfo. Eh, yo,
2: actually, would you
0: so be yo, no shit, you may be a war, no water, I was
2: a shandalabala.
0: But 10 minutes,
2: Jesus,
0: me as some accusation,
2: but shit,
0: but 10 minutes, dear
2: one,
0: won't check,
2: papa, and check,
0: won't you say? Masso, Casa,
2: why, yes, to him.
0: ena me bo afori
2: ena mre bo afori
0: ewuradie
2: ewuradie
0: me di afori
2: ejina ho
0: ema me fie
2: ema me fie
0: di afori ejina ho
2: me di afori ejina ho
0: ema ma brabo
2: ema ma brabo
0: afori ejina
2: me di afori ejina ho
0: ema me juma
2: ema me juma
0: yehowa
2: ena wasama ba
0: ahab seni oya ding
2: seni o ding
0: wa wari beifu
2: ne wa wari beifu
0: beifu
2: beifu
0: enya
2: nketu o
0: beifu
2: beifu
0: wa
2: ko university
0: beifu
2: beifu
0: wa
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0: so when you are bracing
2: the mawansa so
0: when you many abria
2: ni yen dim kunim
0: and eh eh
2: ma fere boy
0: o ya ma oba
2: o ya ma oba
0: fi abranti of fair fair
2: she
0: so ko so we o ni ejuma so amri kwa de win one
2: in the name of she
0: enya kwa obi ta chiri and what say ya samri no beti mi aseni di aba 024
2: Jesus
0: 024
2: 33 68
0: 1 4 5 No man, no man, boy, the kind of
2: Jesus.
0: Then one is a woman, so 024 33 68 1 4 5 Mentor Fien Cassette, medium in me yet. A woman from Afaso. Why we are not problem, no? Nippon is one back on me. Yeah, bomb, so 024 33 68 1 4 5 and a 024 66 888 77 024 66 888 77 What's the name ma obanyen
2: ah
0: one trace
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2: ko to baby
0: Can you imagine why people are perishing? The number again 024 33 68 145. Dear was your George Akwanda. My friend was so much of my friend. Now the best friend, no, maybe we're mostly see our friend 024 33 68 145. And we seed money. And at 024, we are simple bar 024 66 888 77 in the realms of the spirit, and you will hear a good news. Also, we better talk kakra. Also, better now baby kakra. Also, we better now assume je kakra. Nigga, I'm going to pass out 024 33 68 145 and a 024 66 888 77. My friend, I'm going to see you 0302 216 561 216 562. Because on last way na we been with power or the yard and was soon soon a day 0302 216 561 216 562 mobile line there and there was saying fasene ofade bonu senne emunyeduru emunyeduru fori kase woni yeye ala ketwa su woni yeye adum nka wo
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0: Yeah, for be a boom. Many the king has been commanded me about me patcho. But what did I say? Obes sow seed. 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But o no man ember. And to be a beer. A reference on now do the asheho. By this time, no. 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

As a father, I thank you for my life and my family. Rade Kasa in my business. Bless Nelson and your team. Piaga Piaga from Achem Asafo. It's also bet me do the abba 0500209541. 0500209541. Text message and a WhatsApp message na yen king can be enfama. But then there yeah, cause scripture mo yan here be utrend a call a year John chapter 9.

Ebede verse 1 ekosi treno. Or say as Jesus, or say as he went along, he saw a man blind from birth. See, he saw a man blind from birth. Am I reading fear no? Or say his disciples asked him, Rabbi, who sent this man or his parents that he was born blind? Now, Bible say omu ko tu obi oyo ni freni. Na omu ko du ni ho no. Na sua fo ni di omu bisai ni. Say his disciples asked him, Rabbi, who sent this man, Emma Renfi, or his parents that he was born blind? Ena Yesu Christo muayi odema yini. Or say neither this man nor his parents sent, said Jesus, but this happened so that the works of God might be displayed in him. Bible say, as you have for any Yesu Christo namna omuko tu unifreni. 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No. Brafone say he was born blind. 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That is why our program in Nidinde Eurade Kasa. 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It is so sad, sir, and they are sending out to stand, sir, even a wura sorry, sorry, kora. 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They don't even care about the members in the church. 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
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Yes, Christo knew on Shian of Obaya Mubesina boy, no problem about that. But dear one year bonnet than one to boy. Now, if you mean no comedy, so moon himself, Mokramu bonnet chain, dear, or banayan. So, banned the end, dear Mubekunu, Yunkunu. Sabi and Penfor can say, you are saying, Triangle, what you dear. That is how man is. 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you are juma I was so you boo at the moment nipa when you are more tea environment when you are more juma I was saying would you boo me mama home would your dog and mama home because nyanko pomba boo 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Yanko Ponso. Because when Yanko Pon Amwawa, when Nipamwa Eka Krebi, and I know David kind. Somehow 8:12. I say, Lord, give us aid against the enemy for the help of man is worthless. I say, Rada Boy and every Nipa said, no, Nipamwa Eka Krebi. When Nipawa, which is the Waka, when you hear Muno Buatan. 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
ajo. And Rami who some comments be post be on social media. Yeah, one ye agron kakra kra. Na obi so be comment as ye na I like that person's comment. Omosi abai we bi a oyɛ oyɛ Ghanaian celebrity eh Ghanaian wan you porn star omo actress a porn movie a sexy movie bi. Na abai wan say wo pekunu na wane na tena and you read the comment section na everybody was condemning that lady, everybody was condemning and nipa ba ko comment ye say. Jesus Christ do wo ho ma obi a. Na empo Wabana Mata wadini tree mean by papa Yesu Christo neas and wo you dramani. But Yesu or se sana genen. Yesu ayena wa wa tu a jene batana home. It is a waba weya or ate pon movie near dieno so se wa jai no wasakra no waba I was here where kameno. And it is so sad say or mukura or mu comment no ba kone bi kraya sorry mpeni for Oba kone bi jumed or mudiwa sorry mupa thinking said they are all better than her. 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You see how it is? So that is man for you. Nipa be condemn you. But it shouldn't be so. Yesu Kristo eba ma adebonye for. It's the way you born no otweme eba ta ho sren edimano se wonu so be free money mu ho yenyina ne ati boni mu yenyina ne woni ame bi anye mu ana Yesu atwe abebata no ho. We are even still under construction. Who is perfect? We are all not perfect. We are still under construction. What you say? 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So you should thank God for your life and pray for that person. 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You welcome that person. I was saying you need a drum pen so you can tolerate everybody. We are all not. We don't expect you to be as you are. Be any sure I want us. Be any sure I want us. Until I was saying welcome your home. 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But you don't just condemn people. 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Say, a brandy. 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Our Yesu Christo Demo in the name of Jesus Christ. 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
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Never about when you are a Casamayan, a Casamayan, a Casamayan, a Radema was a swap, a Brabon Yasuremo, a Manibia and Nemo, a Hobia and Nemo, a Dibia Chetia, a Radecasa, a Radecasa, a Radecasa, a Radecasa, a Radecasa, a Radecasa, a Radecasa, in the name of Jesus Christ, a Brabon Yasuremo, a Tibia and Nemo, a Radia Sraw, a Radecasa. 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

0: only person our selfless love and Jesus Christ. 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

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And you are going to be I thought that nipa bi a wo be sori etia ajeje wo bu aten no e bi kura na sebi wo ye sofo wo ya sori peni ananka wo bi e kwa ahokire bi mo bi kwa mane bi mo no wo mom nanka 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
1: 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In this case, no, I was say, omu kita special child, no, na omu kita binu. They should have sympathy. 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

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So what you say? 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A moon crof what can be bri. I thought that is why ya papa revenue for that day. And ya papa bishop Dr. Usuansa or can't seem be or see your free papa bishop Usuansa or see no matter who seen tono or show good side no, not the ajeje. No, I say, oh, said the TB and meet me a manager. And so no matter what or no bet now, just a one abeka say on an interview on far one the obey tiano or can we nima and no one bishop so the obeka or can we are and no. No, I see how batano ahago. Kama. That is a father. So what he has here? But he doesn't judge people. Reverend of Rata, the same thing. Yeah, papa, Reverend Chas Adom Dakwa. But many times, wait me, meet me, yeah, na dear, now, shenon, now, hey, now say, oh, men kasa ubi osu ubi unse na, wa senya chumi ya batano. That is a father. So what he has here? And yes, please to Eshe, no, judge, he say, a brand new way. Media machina batame ho. I don't care about what you are saying. Say, or no ye bonya na neja na nena, but or chia brantia no no wabuano. It did you see no. Yeah, sorry, yeah, papa Reventures, I don't dakwa e take you over. Radikasa Juma D and the bro. Yeah, sorry, Bibi Echero so a bit nya fre 0244511533. 0244511533 and Nelson and yeah or my tiamwa boye and yeah Minister Patrick Jain and so a boye. Yeah, papa revenue for that and a jume D sin and so Donish and so a boye production and our sign so a tin and ewa hanum. Yeah, do I see Name and Kaho yam fa enyumu inyao so yamfa enyumu inyao na ya sorry so na ya papa Reverend Adom Dakwa and take you over.

near dear the simon e any je a bebu. 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The joy of the Lord is my strength. Every moon in Jenny a home thing. I'm a brain to me chow. When you miss July, I tell you. From January up to June, July is what they are saying. The Bible said the one who has begun the good work in you, you will finish. Sister, can I come to you? And found them, you are not what people say. You are what God says. I said, "Oh, shame in the day." But in check a safer, I guess, if you guess say so. I do 106.3. The only one station, one radio station, the best in Ghana. The station now the Adum. I am messing with the Adum. Adum, but Adum also. And the people in Shira, the people in Chiao, Facebook, the people in Masanya, she. Hey, want to make a man say, I'm going to make a crab. Ohio for me, Chamo. And the program here for it.

me kuda na bonu mienu nifa na me say quiet time na me set alarm at ho se no no me sabe me sorry me sorry na me say ready boy me ready so me mu ready so me mu ejuma na ting la nya me ni ebo afo na me po of shit you say mo bom pa ya mo nka ya bia ya mo nka ya we in our credit room, but we have Musa. We have Musa. We have many a waffle. Our righteousness is in Christ. The month of perfection, the month of completion. Yamre, Yabre, Manchami, Michel, baby, I will be a. So do be that to do 106.3. Now we did when they had to be a Bruno Swan Asson. Bishop, Dr. Usan Zahaba, Michel, Pa, Michel, Papa, Papa. Machia Bishop, oh, yeah. All women come back to the video, so. I mean, Chami, moderator. The moderator of the General Assembly. Right, Reverend Dr. Abraham Nana Opale Kwachi. Papa? The clerk of the General Assembly, Reverend David Abuaji Dankwa. My outgoing chairperson, Reverend Enoch Ajay Pobi, Gan West. My incoming chairperson, Reverend David Suwate Obri.

Untina Mabano, when you know I said be the mount. That was me. The DJ Alpha, or your Omega, or Shasia, or ye. I have new Madaku. I was a dead soon sooner. Yami, or resty. He rested on the seventh day. 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Receive rest in every aspect of your life. Receive rest. 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

0: 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How do you how? 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So my thing, my brother, man, she how? Oh, bre, I'm gone. I'm on here. Oh, come, oh, time. I'm gone. Hey, yo. Oh. I saw the head, they say. I'm a smear dead. But Presbyterian Church of Ghana. Oh, my God. I got 3 years. Then you have 200 years. The oldest continuous growing church in Ghana. How much I say male life is not to mean him. Wakra. Yam sum de anywala. Anywala. Which one is Pentecostal? Which one is charismatic? Which one is Muzama? Yam sum de anywala. You can be an Anglican, Catholic, Baptist, Presbyterian, Methodist. So be any on your meet minimum. Me oh ho. That yes, be bad. I saw be any. Me chair on TV. I try me chair. Yeah, I'm in a minimum. And also Isaac. And I still answer bomb chido. Still no no. Still no no. Still no no. Let me put me send him sika. Me send him sika. Boy, I was one send me a crack. What is? And my number is 0243 024 946. One send me a crack. Now I found two petrol. Let me hear it. One send me a crack. 0243. Yeah, me can work. 0243 024 946. Let me rest. Financial aspect. 0243 024 946. My young cop. Yes, I'm a beautiful man.
1: 0243 024 946.
0: Show me that. 2 million I'm not going to be able to do it.

0: Yes, I will. Number name, Koya, and answer, just say, oh, Masada. Everybody, GD, and just a repono. Number, and it's time of you.
1: And then there is. Oh,
2: yeah,
0: my mama, you are not
2: white. 0243.
0: 0243.
1: 0249.
2: 4.
1: I baba,
2: Jai won't
0: know what we're doing. Who boy, you see, my head? 0243. 10 degrees Bishop Timmy Gandio, my everyone. Bishop Binye Bizada. And then Mr. Mandofono. Mamingu Ansa. Abeta Daka. And then yourself, Adam Daka. No, yeah, do. Also, Penasem. Chappy Debbie Debbie. I will from this year. Major Flower in there. I don't want you to get a candle. Major wedding. But you're meeting, I say. My Nebraska, I said yes, the Mirati. When you're many to me, I don't need to me, Papa. And look, I said, I saw Kwame Manukri. Yeah, Pastor Kwame Manukri. I don't Kwame no, no, or Tuchum, and my new Tuno. Or see, only in your barbecue, Bonnie. ena edamriku ankasa enso eka ho bi ena Paris ono nso eka ho bi ena Kwame ankasa omo de nyame yeye e brain e wo dansuman on the 2nd August 2026 yeah and numero no 9 and said me the universe diba chao all time praise and all time praise gratitude yes the emergency in the also Kwame Nkrumah pastor Kwame Nkrumah here they was still picture him oh Kwame Kwame no no eja Kwame no no oh Kwame me around there they won't do too much ya minister papa all time praise yeah everybody gratitude and the my share in be man on the 2nd August eya nyumiri wa kosa ya waponu na 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
0: more and one no go to buy because no go to buy yeah I'm going to go on trust in the sending is over.

0: 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Oh no, Mr. Mayino. 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
1: Chapter 1, verse 19.
0: Yes, Papa Yanko.
1: They will fight against you, but will not overcome you.
0: Sure. They will fight against you, but they cannot
1: overcome you.
0: Overcome you.
1: For I am with you, and will rescue you.
0: Take your time. For I am with you.
1: And will rescue you.
0: And I will rescue you.
1: Declares the Lord.
0: Declares the Lord. And rather than no. O si, omo ni yebe ko.
2: Woni ube di ako.
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0: 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Saka bi o ya. Ka bi o. Ka bi o. Can you na collection ba? Can you na collection ba? Ma for the bottom la. Da bi nyu hani nguma. Wo yesa bi obeni ma si. 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Ntube kan se odi fo Jeremiah. 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
2: na woni wo be
0: na woni be di ako
2: na
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2: me
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0: 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They cannot prevail over you. They cannot overcome over you. They cannot. They cannot. 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
0: 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Tell me a call out, show us here, watching a juman poo, and obey diacon. Why do you connive with them? Why do you live with them? As the Bible says, Sandy will be between the idea. Can't pay the question. Is then a new diacon, a brabby,
2: and then a new diacon.
0: What is fighting against you in this life? 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Shall be aware when I walk come out that come, sister. 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
0: omo ball book ke wo use na dosun ball yeah, yeah, boy, you'll be a ticket via Ako America, Kosher ball. 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

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What about Manasu and Yamasu Jinkown? 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No, I have the 106.3. 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DJ Shila, DJ Shila, DJ Shila, na ukoba. 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
0: May God connect you to your destiny helper this morning in the name of Jesus. 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
0: Amen. 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

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If you are going, baby, I will be and this is your song. 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Yeah, boss, send me out to no. 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

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It is involved with a lot of expectations. When you call me home now, juma wo ho nya ka se wonne mimi nyankopon. Now I also wonne mu no wonne mimi nyankopon se se wonne mu no se se wonne mu no de ope ne de ompe. Sorone asase yofo. Wouldn't me minyan kopon. But what join you now to pay? Radio so baby I will be on. Can you personalize it? Can you invite God into your life? In every situation, whatever you find yourself in. 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

0: 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Peter Kasa, Peter Kasa, when you're ready, you're not ready, you're not ready, you're ready, you're not ready, said David. 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Now, when you say, you know, you're Kenya, me, some, you're near, see, Christopher, and be brave, dear, yeah, no, no. 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still like the TikTok, that's what I'm trying to see. There was some I'm a my fire no ba I prefer that one better. Let me see, yeah, because it is connected to something that's doesn't allow it. Emma, we no crying yet. You must say, yeah. So, and Ray is saying, I may be in a correct, you know, but right. First Chronicles chapter 4, verse 10. First Chronicles chapter 4, verse 10. Jabez cried out to God of Israel. Jabez cried out to God of Israel. Jabez cried out to God of Israel. And Jabez sufre asafwe radia oye Israel nyankopon. Israel nyankopon. And I said, Daddy, you will bless me. Indeed. Saying, Kawubi Shrami Ampa Ampa. So, when your friend Radi said, Unshra, actually, I said, one day, oh, Dan. Oh, Dan Radi, and what day, oh, you, and the opposite, oh, you be. So, what you are, yes, sir. 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see that is now working good And the Facebook too is working on its own part. Ebusia, ebasi ya ya dihanu muni jina hwa na oche di ushira. 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God bless. You are not imposing; you are requesting. God bless our homeland, Ghana. And my person will be God bless our homeland, Ghana. And make our nation great and strong. It will request, you know. And you know, I'm Ghana, I great and strong. 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Ewo no nensem. To bet me for a quadra wish will be. We bet me for a baby. 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No idea, but my gun, I am great and strong. So all depends. God bless our homeland, Ghana. 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What go through something. But it came to a point, and we're afraid already. Oh, that you will bless me. Man, I catch you as I see a Ishra Ghana, Nyami Ishra. Obeba Ishra, and yes, send me a war penal. Tia, yes, I will catch them one, and yes, send me a war penal. Maybe I watch you and say, oh, just a Usu and Sabbe, yeah, MP, and Debbie, and only, yeah, how no. 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Ono wa dene ho. Have you heard ya se?
1: The different child
0: name. 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It will be tina ye yiru ho. Oh God. And the blessed God. Because when you ne si asume si so. Benyame be tina kacho wa se. It is a nyankupon person wa ye Israel ye. Now what were ye David? where ye David say what the name Baba ye di or pe. Na Israel for chain, chain, ye be monstra will be mame, monstra will be your sponsor. Munko ye will be ewe Jesse madam. Na monstra na mon mame. Anointing for me. That's what the Bible says. Okay, Barbara Tobo. Do serious as a Jesus of scriptures. And for wow, I didn't interpret the Bible. 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If you dare to say, you know, in the baby brew, Honoma, woman, Atia to one, Sam, be question, papa, me of us, Bacon, Aidan, or a great architect, on the Dansuma, sorry, on the design, yes, or China, obviously, in the papa, Aidan, Yababa, be shia, a woman, probe. Beba, and Rana Jona, many mammy, a general on more programs, but where the yammy, meba, a tawichi, or no mammy, any minia no ma, a count, doctor ne, Edwin Pencil, Munina, maybe Busiano, may have Fantinis, I, Benin, I'm sorry, Miss Anna, I'm here. 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A senior Aidan and the kind and the Ebekwa kwa kwa jana kwa yeah it mean me make I say if you don't mama no she free gym binum papa no she free gym and I pay me pack here I mean will be a kasa or United Kingdom me mama she free gym or her Sheila I'm a cow pa and so Jacob Jabez say and thou will bless me indeed. 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

0: say what year and seven ago. 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Would you want to say the cause of freedom and of right? See the next statement. Fill our hearts with true humility. Fill our hearts and fuel. So or say rather say on my mano. Fahubrasien or jaw. 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As of true humility. Also be on my on a neck asan and say good at you. Yes, that's a can win it. Michel Crophone or Chiamana or Kotuku to see him to Michel and Michel, let me show them as they imagine him. Or Kotunina, we do at him. Ufri Okoya no account was. So true humility. And yet, dear, or Cassa, he see, as I like him, I like you people. One man near Kunya won't like him. Obwa. True humility be any. Brasia pano eye so be president or any president or your vice or any vice or your MP or any MP as long as or ye on my bano rather mammy a cobra a ya brasia akuma make us cherish fearless honesty. Enti what everyone requesting pan is a yemi ankasa make us. Make us cherish fearless and honesty. Gara, just say, yeah, to me, I need to creep. I am paya, I am an animal, a bugu. Make us. We are Ghana near movie and shows you. Make us cherish. 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Yes, Baba. Make us fearless. 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That means slow. Mibu something. That means wrong. Mibu ya papa no more bishops, ne archbishop. That means slow. Mibu so ye doctor, that means wrong. Mibu so ye IGP, means wrong. Same me bow wa, never and take on in no one's threat, say Usuan's across from me, means wrong. Because my forefathers prayed this, we must be fearless. I didn't think I got a neighbor, obey your timid. Timidity is not part of the prayer request. We are Ghana near. Uchi trogwa fearless, uchi articulator. 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And I say, don't call me nana. Uhu nse le no wudimono. Enise wubabidiha. Because we can't say 2 weeks so, and then even the year we are making cook masina, just say, me when the gene I'm saying when the gene when Jimmy,
1: when the gene,
0: Miss when the gene when Jimmy, when it down, I'm the camera I'm the maidie, it will be a day, and I'm saying casa who be a day, I'm saying uncle police station, we dem patcho, we dem pa, but not me pay the way up. Or yen and near man. Now, dear, no wire on the canoe, or no uncle to buy it with the patcho, with the mini day. I'm sure. Wouldn't it be for articulate and no, would you know? Emmy, who know me? Fearless! Wouldn't it be more with judge? May so, this way, a judge. And I dear white and I was at an idea. We a judge. Judge the idea torso. But judge can see any as a
2: yes.
0: So you're a lawyer. oh, my kosiku my bo PhD. Me my boy from logic. 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
0: 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Yes, yes. 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You are not honest. Also, Ojia Ketia 1,000. 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You are not honest. 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
2: Papa.
0: Nti enfie bebrebe awoye adwuma nyina wantibi anya we enti de wo sa apart so no wo bra so se so occupancy occupancy. You are not honest.
3: Aso I don't know him program
0: fearless honesty. fearless honesty. Will be person will be a juma. Now, who could the contractor was a percentage? You are not honest. You are not honest. Well, you say, Yamenka Sancho, Software, Yamenka Sancho, can say, Efa Ghana, no, you don't want, as I say, never this, we say, never you say, you are not, you are, Wankasaru, you are not honest. Honest. Honest. When you're honest, we am paying for empire, my boy. You make us a fearless honesty and help us resist. And to what I say, help somebody. Yeah. We have to resist. It also who resist and then convert to us. Why your politics? We must resist. We the citizens, as a civil year near me, be more. We must resist you. Ya mo de mo ntra so se we ya so fo mo de mo nka ma na sem de yen koka ndua ene ne ene nkura ene mponchi asem. We must resist and help us. It didn't want say urade nam help us. Help us to resist oppressors rule and says well baba say yesu bia we ma ho ho nta wo da.
2: Amen.
0: Sana Bible, yampeji phone up esre no. Help us to resist oppressors rule. Wankase som. Brafudi, we me here lawyer ne judge bia. Me here Supreme Court will explain this to me. Help us, boyen. To ye juma, we say we run our in ye juma on twakatiem. A ye oppressors rule. Help us. Unu kuno ho mato asase ono kwa di ne din atoso oppressors rule adeti ne ye bobra me drew hard one because we be agile oppressors rule me no na ware na ya to asase unko adu di aye wo maame matimi ba fie ho papa madimi me maame ba ho di asade be me maama oppressors rule. Help us to resist. One can say help us to entertain you. We must resist. As ever.
2: Saba.
0: I don't know how many more. Jesus. Help us. Citizen Biara must be able to resist. Me wa dwuma mo so eh me say you a free ho wo yi me free ho say dan mummy reasons went mean sorry an anka them say wo yi me free ho. Help us to resist me ma won sisi me.
2: Amen.
0: Oppressors rule. 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You are oppressing me. I won't give you that chance. My boss will pity. Send me what sika, send me nisika. 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

0: Ejidi yese ebraso se ye boye national anthem wa sorry ye bebia ye boni ye chire chire muye. 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Yeah. Nobody. Young Frank Brassier, oh, it be my analysis on the American. We met the best I've teaching. Was our biggest challenge in the government job is I will suspend you, I will transfer you, I will sack you. You will sack me for what? Oppressor's rule. 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I would never, never. And we will be hune huna. And we will be whoever. What's your sweet journey? 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Say your dear, say your dear. Oppressor's rule. 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So far.
1: Baba. Oppressor's rule.
0: Oh, so far.
1: That saying I may boil upon the then you have power to resist. Or say, help us to resist. And you will say, I may tell what you.
0: And you know, yeah, Juma Kran now, but so Shabesua. Oh Lord, help me. Me boil behind Shabesua.
1: Yes. Yami, no boy. Amen.
0: Help us to resist.
1: Help us to resist. Help us to it, Baba. 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
0: you? So, yeah, Empire and say, Radi Betaye Chi. Into your gun and near. See, I was out your cross South Africa. Nay, Yam Yanamoha, Monsa, and see, WWO. Yamobi, I say, yes, so. Yababa Yakruma, Bamosumba Baba to you.
1: Good.
0: Help us to resist. 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And be informed. Let us educate ourselves. Say, see, me make your bribe and sign, I'm a ba, and your suku, and sign when you're a juma. No. I'm a citizen.
1: Yeah.
0: Oppressor's rules. I do where you can once, macho. This man, this is my work, your work, as a macho. Yen tenace, we ye figu crase, or so kaye de kame formra, and I kame formra, with ye tame forna, debi. Obi say on my noa. In the atem. It is not the insult. What do you kasa? Obi ti radio so no can sim huna for telephone line no na so fre for phone so bear me and sa fre. I'm on to ban se bear my senior kasa no. O die this a wo ye entete wo. Sika ena wo hwehwe wa disika ena wo kansim ho mo maye mamrante ne suko numa bi omo ne nam krom hanom a won pese om kachire yesa won de om betimi akasa dai obi ntimi nkasa no Richard
2: Daddy,
0: oh, mama, so what you are moving now? Mama, so what you are moving
2: now?
0: A happy birthday to you, Ken. Mrana, do me wish you by radio, so mama wish you. You are a very committed young gentleman. If you are Kenya Zana, we are for the Obetrusis here. If you are,
3: Radimboy,
0: you hear,
3: resisting. So being kayenche.
0: So kuru kura peswa wa ya. Mema kayenche u mema. What's the top rebia if you kura oho?
3: Yes.
0: Who be one? How we oba? What do you mean by we oba? What do you mean by me oba? What were me? It mean me nyansa nyami aye madum ma kwa machine. It mean me nchire magene. Enfa eni atemu. My baby man who said you can't, you know. I can't say more in this work.
3: Maybe here, Rade Mwa. Rade Omboye. Now you need me and resist
0: the oppressors rule.
3: In our homes.
0: In our homes.
3: Yes.
0: Our workplace. Maybe you knew my work. Oppressors rule. What are they? How much may I tell you?

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1: daddy, I
0: know. Why not make a awesome? Why not make a awesome?
1: A present with daddy, I'm going to say, a cost of daddy, I said, my better ass, was a digging fee. Now we'll be yourself for three digging fee. Well, she are on your jump.
0: Can you imagine? A year oppressor's rule. May so many, you know, freedom of worship. Me suma nyame no bi se da bi ma mo twene me mo se nko me nye se oppressors rule oppressors rule oppressors rule help us to resist
2: amen amen
0: mo me nye din sa manko form fa ye nam ye se kan enya nan kanam mo me nye din sa oppressors rule should not be entertained.
2: Amen.
0: Yeah. Yeah. We actually maybe silence strengthens oppression. Mm-hmm. Courage resist it. Yes. Courage. Hey, mama, what did you do? Moya, professor, so. Uncle, actually, near ma, me go over. Yeah, I can kind on Facebook. Your time also. Professor from Paul. Professor say, was for God not giving us the spirit of fear. Yeah. Great patriotic uplifting message for citizens. Thank you, Prof. Yeah, didn't say more behind me say so. So my story said, yeah, transfer me call, baby. So I'm sorry be your heart. Well, I'm not cover of it. Just say. Oh, no, but send me your answer. So that I said, oh, black. When the baby is wrong, me will come up in my pen. So for no, I won't bother themselves. I'm so sure. Say, because you're a country and on no camp, bro. Hey, do I need a bro for send me a missile? What do you mean? Oh, one, well, who we are? One, two, I'm a come say, hey, Pastor, how are you? I was young, I say, Yapon. Oh my God. Remember, I represent in the Mount of Argus, your friend, Altar. Okay, I'm going to come out and see news. Aidan, you're here. I will man provide Methodist. Ken, happy birthday. Happy birthday, Ken.
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1: 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I'm a bit of a class. I'm a bit of a class. I'm a bit of a class. I'm a bit of a class. I'm a bit of a class. I'm a bit of a class. I'm a bit of a class. I'm a bit of a class. I'm a bit of a class. I'm a bit of a class. I'm a bit of a class. I'm a bit of a class. I'm a bit of a class. I'm a bit of a class. I'm a bit of a class. I'm a bit of a class. I'm a bit of a class. I'm a bit of a class. I'm a bit of a class. I'm a bit of a class. I'm a bit of a class. I'm a bit of a class. I'm a bit of a class. I'm a bit of a class. I'm a bit of a class. I'm a bit of a class. I'm a bit of a class. I'm a bit of a class. I'm a bit of a class. I'm a bit of a class. I'm a bit of a class. I'm a bit of a class. I'm a bit of a class. I'm a bit of a class. I'm a bit of a class. I'm a bit of a class. I'm a bit of a class

0: be do to China name. Ah, come on, Penny. I'm just saying. Of every month, Diano, and your communal labor. And you know, cry by every month in Ukraine, Friday, Abba. Now, Saturday and Sunday, we're in the best of Friday. If you have something, because solidarity message, you be crying, what you mind before? Rather than say, what deep sanitation, you have to go.
1: I was now for near Chagu Ye, Asantiman Tamu, Suko Koko, Amanu Kronu Kita, dear Quantia for a penny, a year, a Paul Yando, and our Otin and Kano. Now, my young free, a year, Amanu Sam, Emu, and so, and Komania Fiani, and Chemu, and Wakasu Kosaku, said Yabaya, and Yakob, Akonia Bedi, you bet me, Ako, a baby, a Yakubia, Wabri Adisha, Konya Kwaku Drash, and Jim, Amanu Matina Konkain. Now, Uberum, our Asantiman Tamua, and Yakako, shall draw to a tea, a Tazi Zipano, a Buadoma, so, Amnamna, and that the Yakwas and Asi Aqua would do at the Tiapura Assay and the Kofasa Highway at the Ebba. Now, would any edge moon to through my crasso at the Quaterpa Quantum Ponus of Bishafo and Yamramna Perquania Yo Nasuka and Yakraka. Now, and on a Namswa, a branch or no, or your Chirani, a war that Pramso, as you couldn't assure Emu, Jimanuel Badu Dauda, and Wafaton Honso, and your future a year 2009, and Wafrasiana, a Amramna. 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And don't see any money to sign a moon.
2: Yes, and any person you know, a hammer, it's one hammer. Car, Nika, head on collision. Daddy, the year, body for two near Bishia. Mamuku, Mutu, Nepo for Mutu Nikasia. To me, I'm a trans, I'm saying, oh, Yankupon, Akim Bibi. At least, Miss Mitima, you be Kakra. Now, as gentlemen, Siano Kurana, at least, Metso. May you, Jumana, Nipani, Bichomoa, oh, the 5 cities, the 10 cities, first support, and another Maka boom, Alam, Bosunswa, let me best of my control. Cement. But aside that, we need to be on the. She has been my number one helper and supporter, Dr. Chinebu Akubia.
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6: I buy one tin was sent to you. Now, one more than I supply, Robaba Yamaya. Quite the Yan.
1: See, a quano much as if it's a go for person. 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
7: Who fin Yamian Yakuan Yajuma?
1: Oh,
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7: Aye, na sebo di aye, sada me, 16 years.
1: Adeyin.
7: Ene. It is some way I know my year. When you are so a moment, Kutupa, no one
1: calls one of the same. Yes.
7: I was here for me and Fisa and Semuna, young Kogram says Zemuka Kren. Nina is a Sante, a regent critical Nedican Sano, or much as a Motiwa Munyan and Chess and Nay, say, Odo and Nichiremu, our Muneso number one, and then number two, and no, our Atumaka, Mumma and Cinema, our Santimantem Ha. 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
4: 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Bisa KJ Eden Hamano, ever vibe for a Docker Painter. Francis Amo, Eddie Heavens, ever bad down. Mix Master Gazin, so Eddie Nikuno, or Mobema Eho Eja, Aso. 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Yaka Wuntiano, with someone Owusu. Belembe, with Bessa Simons, Sisi Mame with Adani Best, Feeling Bum with Nana Abuaje Da Costa, Maria Magrozo with Ben Bracco, Anna Passinger with Kofi Bento, Ebusia, Shanaway You Win Free Soma Season 8 Grand Finale Imu, and your Christiana, 12 July 2026, Ewa West Hills Mall, I Ewa Akra Kaswa Quantum Ponoso. Kai say, time no, Eya 4 p.m. na Yanina Yat Nasi, 6 p.m. near picking a live. Ewa Doom TV so. And Stroma. Yes, Sheree. A Doom TV. Yeah, was.

0: approved.
1: Hey, Oba, what am I real or no? Obi, I just sent this in the travel near Chayo. Sir! Food, babe. Samsung Galaxy A17 wide. And my content yet to say, Sini, ah, any cha. I don't want to cry, I need to go.
2: Now, AI. My brain is a baby, Sanu.
1: Not then, no. Terminate. Cycle to search. Music search. Nah, yeah, Jamal, absolutely nah, so.
2: Sir! Enough in our catch me.
3: Samsung Galaxy A17. Phones, yeah. AI panic the phone so camera pack pibia and phone in nikabia funa ya yama wa wadi moses e bobra coini request kabe 3000 Ghana cedis wa wasabe ka o Samsung Galaxy A07 and A17 phone
2: hey isika ye 1000 to fail
3: oh ni hao it was Samsung Galaxy A06 and so at the mao.
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1: Enka twin FDA fwashishimu. 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Check the chua. Any idea I'm going to deliver you? I say wonder. What's on you? Any woman? Basa won't mean kwajuma. Any man who hear pan so won't mean yet. Just say, and then who fear you name to. Sebasa, Vegatem, the Mount Jinabran in Tempaso, a Atemita, Nilumi Fantin, Yakabumae, the Malaria Srono say, Yesini, our Alu Alu package, Papa Bill, National Susay, Tablet Lumu Biahunia, Intinum Nina.
2: Vegatem, Malaria don't finish all.
1: Soroque Jumay, Napo Vidinia Modena Ba, Vegatem, Mama Pudinis Sinidade, Vegatem, a Shim Malaria Song, Naman Wanto, Yavunusu, and an suspension Mampara, a Panacea Pharmacy Limited, and a Cra and a Sand Distributi, open good way to our phrase 0593-802-668
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7: A dear ain't time on me. 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
9: 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Mix Master Gazin so ebe ni crew no omo be ma eho eja aso. 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Belembe with Bessa Simon, Sisi Mame with Adani Best, Feeling Bum with Nana Abuaje Da Costa, Maria Magrozo with Ben Bracco, Anna Passinga with Kofi Bento, Ebusia, Shanaway, you went free, Shoma Season 8 Grand Finale, Imo, and you Christiana, 12 July 2026, Ewa West Hills Mall, I Ewa Akra Kaswa Quantum Ponoso. Kai say, time no, and you 4 p.m., na you know, yet, nasty, 6 p.m., near picking a lot. Live Ewa Doom TV so. And Stroma. Yes, Sheree. A Doom TV. Ewa Zoyes.
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8: 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Eye Nsoma season 8 grand finale. Wait, serious artists and a music icons and a bass ye. Bisa KJ Eden Hamano ebe ba the bo or Doka Painter. Francis Amo Eddie Heavens ebe ba down. Makes Master Garden so any ni crew no omo be ma eho eja aso. Contestant be ne be tonnum. Wagba JK with a Manzi Batnax brew. Yaka wuntie no with Samuel Owusu. Belembe with Bessa Simon, Sisi Mame with Adani Best, Feeling Bum with Nana Abuaje Da Costa, Maria Maguzo with Ben Bracco, Anna Passinger with Kofi Bento, Ebusia, Shanaway, you went through Shoma Season 8 Grand Finale, Imuo, and you could see that 12 July 2026, Ewa West Hills Mall, Ewa Akra Kaswa Quantum Ponoso. Kai say, time no, Ewa 4 p.m., Naya Ninaya Tnasi, 6 p.m., Nia picking a lot. Live Ewa Doom TV so and Stroma yes Sheree a Doom TV Yewazo yes.
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6: It's Friday.
7: All other political activities must be suspended. Everybody must be on board. All markets and shops must be closed. And this one, the CDS is on board. And the IGP is on board. And the Controller General for Immigration is on board. So if you go and open your shop, you will be on fire. This is not just the normal thing that we've been doing. If a president speaks and you want to take it for granted, the law will deal with you. He is the commander-in-chief of the Ghana Armed Forces. All shops will be closed. All markets will be closed. And the market, when the flood came, it entered most of the market. So if we don't close them and sweep and clear all the debris and disinfect most of the places, they will be buying, selling all those things for us to eat, and there will be outbreak of diseases and those things. These are some of the things. So the technical men, come out with your best roadmap, and we'll meet again. This is just the initial.
8: So I am working on Tudu and descending towards Mokola, and this is what I see by the roadside. It's quite disheartening, and it's becoming a normal thing in the heart of the city now. Filth everywhere. And if you can't really see this in town and think it's normal, then it means that we've almost become used to the situation. My worry as it stands now has to do with the season in which we find ourselves. Now, don't forget that we are in a rainy season, and this filth can cause some outbreak, cholera, and other conditions that I'm beginning to be afraid for our children and even ourselves. Look at this. The filth has taken one lane. Yes, so cars find it very difficult to negotiate or maneuver through town, as you can see right in your shorts. It is not about just an ordinary dumping place. This time it is in the middle of the road, and as you can evidently see as far as this shot is concerned. And so at this point, right in front of the traffic light at Tudu, you know, it's become a dumping place, and the cars, as you can see, as in your shot at the moment, find it very, very, very difficult to get through, because the lane, the 2-3 lanes is now reduced to one. And just as you can't just picture in what we can see here and now in this particular shot, it's a very dangerous situation we are dealing with. Look at this vehicle. Now this vehicle is stopped because moving forward is going to be another thing. It has to take its time and see how best it's going to go by this refuse and get through. And just as you can see in your shots, it is not a situation that as a country we can be proud out proud of for any reason. And so we have reached a place where the city authorities, either they are not seeing this, ignoring or whatever the situation is. It's a very sad situation, a sad moment, and I think we have to be up, especially the city authorities, and do something about it.
9: I get a man in town, one of the bits. Boom, Bala, never hano. I beat you. Mumbi Sam say, Yale, I had the bar on mine. Ain't he? What are we doing to stop this?
10: Relax it, relax you.
11: Match and a pump to say.
12: Oh,
11: Yamia, do you be able to?
12: Ernest, because it's free typhus.
11: Oh, Ernest, oh, yeah, dear.
12: Oh, Radia to me.
11: But I'll make you.
12: No, pray no. The Boma Basso, the present penny for your sheep, the Boma Basso. No, maintain cheap, Muslim say. I don't make a morning shoe. That's what I'm saying. No, maintain cheap, Papa. But for some time, I'll be sure you are moving me a day. Eh, no, clearly, me too, you need to acquire them. I'm not the career to get the farm, quite farm, my farm, the farm, farm. But the time, why am I saying, it doesn't say no. And as we are in the Palma, the Passa school, a private school, as you see a multi-sea for a poor boy. We are sad, and I'm a small man named Muska and Pentamon. Can I talk about me about it?
11: Wow.
12: Oh, no question, that's the name of Moyan. Ah, listen, I'm one day part to be a similar Moyamon. Can I smoke with National Theatre? Not my similar Moyampa, no could be a car, and Mom. If you can come back to Fiamam.
13: Papa.
14: It's Friday!
10: Relax it, relax you, relax you. Maybe I see a do. A man who chilenia de adinu wishing me kum. 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A wa da. A wa da. Yeah, we are the Baba Tumpemo. So, what is our announcement? You know, if you're there, you're the Nebet Tumpe, you be cook. So, one because I want to find one Tumpem. 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And I want to find one Tumpem. And what would you have a mouse to see? You're the Tumpem. Assembly, Assembly. 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
0: Mm. 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
2: It's me to your cook room, but I know no pia, no, I are careful.
0: Oh, yeah, careful, because he's saying a dintia.
2: On say, I am a police for a hard drink. How are you, Hassi? How are you, Sidey Hassi? No, because the whoop, you're not so wrong, you're careful, no more so much. I know see a different thing. And it's a whoop, yeah. No, I am careful. We'll come up here, make what I drew, at the Abraminian.
0: At the Union Yare?
2: Aye, Minion Yare.
0: Na, hospital memo.
2: Hospital no okwa lady ba akoyare ya na okoy o maka che ne se me passport nye ejuma okromo ase nti dey nti no that okromo ase eji ne yan ko hospital we yan ko chemist ya kwa ko experience cha mo ya se bro
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2: 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By my name, the entire Mokasha and the passport in Nature will come and the entire that's what come and say.
0: It is a say document to be asked your passport near dear and yet you may be him.
2: May I am Patrai?
0: It is Senate here to say.
2: So far as I let in the call, yeah.
0: Says me to me, Patro, to you, mommy.
2: Senior, almost he can say any age, my name, the entire any age, my because passport in a year for 10 years. And let it back over 6 or 3.5 years. But I'll call hospital, I'm also my passport. And yet, you and I let it back also call, shop price is all quite tired. I also acquire and also register or more card in even. I'm not going to send a passport to any age, you and she didn't know so about the register and she let it in the passport no journey through on them.
0: Na passport no visa a woman no. At the same, and as a monomo document, I would to be ten hour.
2: Be any doc, a bit more document, or what is it? Be my asylum, and eh, we in a permit to me, but in any in a.
0: Okay. And the, as you say, the same, it's your ho, to say, we'll call all these years, no. Now we need documentation, be a meboa.
2: Meba, Nami will be. Me will be, but no, receipt to the crime. Among for mammy, a permit na me, a receipt to the crime. Among for permit to the end by me. I say me, you know, for 3 years to me. Among for mammy.
0: Permit to know your name.
2: Receipt to the keke.
0: Permit to Ben and Okoji or more receipt to know.
2: You call, VFS, or more office one, Kasa. And you call, yeah. Your boss is in a Germanic car, one a year mine.
0: It's permits in no one can be more to me so between Yatna or mining.

0: within 10 days for free groom has been. 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So we are like a mother, but my one yell like a mom farmer. But me mediano, me check here, almost say and buy. My check here. Almost say and buy it. Me cry permit to make a cake. Me cry receipt to make a cake.
1: And Quarado draws best singing. 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
0: I'm crying, dear. But those saw him crying about 5 months. I'm not. None of home found out what they call hospital. I'm we in an adjunct no pay, so almost a half. Those saw him crying in 5 months.
1: On the other day, you're more shen.
0: On more than a quiet or so much shen, but almost like a chance to unbrand me. In time of pay, and was a coy.
1: Mate, Diana.
0: I'm not going to be back. Back for 2 years. Back for 2 years. I'm not going to be able to get a man. I'm not going to be able to get a man.
1: The last time I yeka sa, na mo simpe nyifo, so omo ba, monte wo monka. 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
1: Bebi amo ne huwa bo mana?
0: Because last month 29th, I said almost I say your mom match and match no. It's not a who I say. And I own was a bit guys to be by honum. And I'm going to come and say a casa lady back or a casa or a few of them. They were a couple of people who said, what can I bring a baby? 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Yeah, my mom.
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0: 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Me
1: mm-hmm. Pacha da bi
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3: 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No more could if you because only baby a hot watch, a was a brown, so only no more could if you feel a yet sad yet. Genomo, only to be called papa, and no munya bakoka, and almost a gunny call, and I almost fray ambulance. Because at that time, no ambulance, no fine. Ambulance, anything there was age, but I was almost 2 hours. Not the OBM. And on one time, because I say, you know, said the Emrano SCM, so be tracked. I was so offered ambulance, Eba, and a baby 5 hours cry, I was Eba, never funnel. While they look quiet, normally, now you are a boomerang. But we know not, they didn't have a choice. And on Mufano, and then they call Ayara Sabia, as you see, other home.
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2: anabo na asende clean up you water ma no I install you ye
3: no oh mi oh no no adom na mo she ejuma see light for a year almost sorry I'm much by 5:30 me and me see polyclinic I'm in them more assembly man in me by I'm why you got any me na you got any me do baby I'm a share if you anymore wow she has to do her it's a human act because you almost sorry into my age man no one say why I won't you're saying a boss see light for you now
2: by assembly honeymoon you do assembly honeymoon before 6
3: assembly you come to one new time you know my
2: own na no ni yen na e wa assembly
3: yeah, yeah.
2: When see na bantem wo so e tire in the who yes no direct fire dey by any say yes static in at exercise no by search
3: na system ko funu e clean wo kromo a mi nam efi tima market any new station aye ye adwuma nti an na me nam anta me bedu assembly 7:20 ah me dey abedu new time ti say o kan say ya man ti ma adwuma no nye talk show
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3: Hello.
0: 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Ubedru te ma East Assembly hono. 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

0: 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Inti where are the equipment in wasa.
1: The equipment are there. But don't forget, the trans will not be stationed at one place. Trans now is a movement vehicle. I was saying moving for all the communities. What you are saying, we cannot deploy because we have 90 communities at a particular district. We are going to deploy 90 trans. No. So you share the number of trans that can, your friends, accommodate the refuse now. And then you have deploy. So it's a movement trust. And don't forget, as Sunny Peace so we went because from picking the refuse, there's a dumping site that was there. So definitely at the close of the exercise, we are moving around to collect the debris. It's here, Diana, there's a debris somewhere that which has not been collected. Doesn't mean that we don't have sufficient logistics. No. If you know your friends,
0: okay.
1: But this time, I know, we'll find out. Obviously, debris go baby. Yes, they will definitely collect because their vehicles are moving. It's a movement vehicle, sir. And making sure, sir, when they are, so they should exercise patience, no matter how it is, all the debris will be collected.
0: Minister, I want to send soon anyone from pa.
1: Yes,
0: yeah, it's only what forms. Ntiye pregwa bonti ni wo from ya kan ya nru yese de wuchire yim wuchire mu e wo so okoba yentimi fa kan to ba bia. Nti de ye piegu circle yi ensuo to a e de na besi.
1: Circle trust me. Before it to nuka beto no no mo asusa. Because we have task force as a vantage point I mean you can say. It's a chance, and I make us say, the chance are moving. Maybe I mean, you can, who knows, because the chance is there to collect the debris. You wouldn't know. Exercise, at the end of the day, it will be successful. We look and say, yeah, I'll call their team leader, and I'll find out exactly, maybe I'll call and say, they should make sure, say, chance, maybe I'm moving. And I make us say, the chance, maybe I call one, I mean, with the heavy way of my generator, that's a guitar. Who should ball like a generator? And then, it's a dumping site for years. So we know they are going to generate a lot. No matter how it is, the charts are available. Minu Kase, we have even 10 charts at Kowas is here, Babes Sabola. So we have enough charts to.
0: Mate, Minister, Moshe Munyanani organization, Muni, ye met you for Kasaye.
1: Exercise. But it shouldn't prevent us from working. But what am I saying? The fact that there's a damp wall, it shouldn't prevent us. We have heavy damp wall ahead of us. Into the Wosi, you're expecting that heavy damp wall.
0: Equipment and so no, and also no, omo edi hujuma, obeboichi.

guarantee a snobia and any movement. 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And see, and then no, you see, you close, you soft, you pia montina, ya pra, and so far, so good. 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

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Ewo eye bibia. Ubetosom. 0503-159739. 0503-159739. Now, in Electroland, in ni enkomo. What ya see? Who ma plan sa si die? Na him fi, eh ya. Electroland Ghana, or se bring the World Cup home.

0: Jim Crown.
1: A granny dear, Sammy, a man, the Kaya canoe. Me pancho de bien, me and claiming to know,
0: Matthias, don't worry.
1: It's been a 22-year-old prophecy. The study I didn't can say, oh, me, I'm saying no more. Na manya sai ni da so no sa mini ko ko some sentence di idea sentence no mse ni age chimo ye ntu no mampaba okabe di echi kra no mampaba ko another center sami kan so bi chimi aye ha and to know that could be done be a mission ye pie bomb pie ye so any meaning and I'm a canon I'm a man fear queer at the
0: end
1: and now they told me so to me that ye and me that me yummy and when I may me so me switching on to the television and it was UTV and I'm sure me call another station and then the edge that keep on watching, you know, I kept on watching, and that was in 2023, that was on the 3rd, and I think on the 3rd of April, 2023. And to me, go to Shana, the Basso, and of the kind, stem cell enhanced IV, a system, yeah, almost easier, yeah, a man, and that swore, a warhol man, so, Emma, almost Emma, because that one is a specialty beer. Just say, and I'm going to marry to be a team in one bunny on the town and the country. You know, it was a Saturday. And to Monday, and I'm a friend. To my friend, no, Tuesday, or catch him with a member Tuesday. And to know, that was the 5th of April, 2023. But, days are me rain.
0: Yeah.
1: Just like, I am a man. Now, almost sensor, effect is IDF enhanced system, no. A very rejuvenating itself, me womb, no more, I just said, a man of wooden, not to media carry a bath. And to send on any Kasai and Romania, and that's what I say. And yeah, and now, circumstances under which are maybe a womb, no. Mania, and that's what I say, and you mean, sa woman. And to know, only 26 pieces of fibroid. I was only using 50
0: mm.
1: It wasn't easy. Then later I see fluid be, and also no doctor catch me saying, "Nyanyamia, anka, anye ye."
0: Oh.
1: Someone who said me intestines in na abu boso. Someone told me that say na omu ye na omu to me ye fluid no so. And see, a cremble. I'm going to say, hey, baby, I'm your macro, no, me, young, I mean, if I swear. Just, oh, yeah, Jenny, now, let me be a vampire, and yes, you say, yeah, me, I start to say, yeah, there's some pie, but I'm going to do it. Send me, they are, yeah, me, I'm doing. They are, me, she, she, no, they are, me, that's what don't mean, Sabbath, and to know. Me, friend, me, baby, no, introducing me, actually, prophet, the graft. Ewo the Lord Palanquin, Ewo Lashibi. and also, Nicole and Obisani.

0: This is beautiful. Yes, Nyamia, yeah, Nyamia, yeah.
1: Hey, Nyamia, yeah. And a doctor, you know, so sister. I mean, we've been to some facilities. We are in a hospital. The care, the professional culture, but they are so passionate and so professional and so caring about Omojima. And the relationship, your mommy, standing next to you, about the fears, injection, beer, about the year, and all that. And everybody, Dr. Samoa, when they even see the reception, the reception,
0: yeah.
1: And I'm so sure there was a time Dr. Davis would say, the messages are like, we now understand. And now, Madame Fubiba, we was there, we got meetings. Institute now. It's a dear mission. It's not one asking, why is this woman not dressing professionally at all?
0: Oh.
1: And now, why? And I say, yes. That's why I was not dressing professionally. I couldn't have dressed professionally.
0: So I but yes, yes,
1: but then, you know, my 1+1, now I'm going to say you're 2, no? Are you 2?
0: Yeah, how was the feeling? First time out, he said, nah, eke kane huwa weye muno. How was it like?
1: But it wasn't as hard as it did the first time. Hey, I'm young.
0: Cause, well, you know, as I am, so I am the almost hard, you know.
1: and then you can't do it. Okay, because again, I think then I had started the antenatal. It's normal because I have a family kid here now, and I was like, okay, sure, may I get an amazing. Then the midwife, I like how she don't say, I did not want to say you. And you saw all 92, all 92, all year, no man. And you're asking about what you want to say, I want to say you. I want to say, okay, okay. So I was expecting, say, chicken in the baby.
0: No, I'm so happy for you, Auntie Doris. I am so happy for you. Now, at the end of the catch, or baby, you're fan of Sophia, Otie, what Jumama Otie, na ono so wo situation ye bi musa se fibro di die che se eye ni na enyini wo awodie mu na so koye ho surgery ani da so ho ma sanipa na encouragement ben na de be ma no
1: 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Yeah, sure, say, yeah, yeah, because Saturday night is my minimum. If you have to pay me one of them, actually, yes, if I look over for it. But, okay, one a morning, it's just 2 a.m, you're making me say, ah, maybe, what 2 a.m, it's in minimum, you're ready, which is not surprising. Well, we can add anything.
0: Yeah.
1: Selling a no man, man, cafe, my baby up. There's nothing like I've given up. 22 years, 61, 5 days to my sister's second birthday. Na nyamya mamya wa famiwa famiba.
0: Oh.
1: I'm a sister after I woke me up. Only in case of the ayah and surgery because me to me 19 come back. Me 19 kakakaka ewo hospital. I mean, you know. Na why are you on the age? Now my father, bra. 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
0: my
1: doctors,
0: no, Ma Doris, me da se pa, tuwa se danyo mkituwe bi. 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
1: The Lord has done, hallelujah, see what the Lord has done. What I love God for, has come to pass. Be what the Lord has done. 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
1: Oh.
0: Se wudi Syria bamba ni mu.
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1: Yeah.
0: Mrs. Mother is here, can?
1: Yeah.
0: Oh, okay. On stem cell, no
1: one. On stem cells, yes.
0: Senate oh, okay.
1: Stem cells, but boy, nipana, ya treat, ya mom treatment, be our war problem, but stem cells, consultation with stem cells, then they free.
0: Okay. Okay.
1: Yeah. Because a game changer, people must know about it. Ya, car, own, anything. And the ma.
0: Doc, Ben.
1: The ma Doris has
0: it. Sure.
1: So,
0: sure.
1: Chance now, or you know, or educated, you know, or was he educated public, you know, about the role of stem cells, the advancement of technology. I must say, hope almost every woman, unless they're in the womb.
0: Yeah, wow, what you know,
1: that's all,
0: but that's all, 0302-216-561 will be also. 0302-216-561 and 0302-216-562. Yeah, fa baye 3-4 calls pe. Na if ya doctor dene number beto honum. Na bibi wachi bi ma une doka kan huasem. Na enti doc said ye kano ye stem cell hunde wbo.
1: Yeah.
0: Ababet na se.
1: Pepe.
0: Okay, we're madam. If I be madam, and then I'm master na yeka. And I work here across.
1: I work here across.
0: Meba, me fa first caller. Me mo watsi on.
2: Yeah, no ma.
0: But we first say on free fee.
2: And Belinda, me kasi fika tamansu.
0: Belinda yeti on.
2: Pacho, me sumi wo problem kaka na me ya doctor number.
0: Ah, you be a odi betuja. Why?
2: Me pacho, pacho.
0: Me dasi.
2: Yeah.
0: Me ma watching. Martin.
3: Yeah, na.
0: Aja, your first on free thing.
3: If I'm not talking, I'm not talking.
0: Nana, it's you.
3: I'm not interested in
0: Martin. Ma, honest man, me why odo? Your first thing, free thing.
4: That's your friend, Joanna.
0: Joanna.
4: This is Singaland, New York.
0: Okay, Joanna, it's you, New York for.
4: Me, me person, who baby a doctor no or me ni aba na me fanem braho.
0: Mate, ye we a doctor di betu janti ya no ama ufu na be ona wabo number no why.
4: Matthew.
0: All right. Okay, to doc, I think say direct in the location contact number no ana bibi wo ho a wo de beka ho aman ya.
1: Right. Nyame pese me kan say. Faith ejuma. Ese belief. Na once nyankopon wo ho de everything is possible. Na nyankopa my stem cells see the eboa edia treatment enya won kwa edia treatment awo be bring
0: se be
1: peda na yabeka
0: yabeka no so ho asem
1: na we ne ka awo ho nsem titu and as long as there is life and as long as there is womb there is hope
0: se awo nkwa na awodie no wo kwa die and that's all ho.
1: Yeah, that's the power of God, power of stem cells. Yeah, it will be our problem, yeah, no. Right, you can say 100% will be, but the chances say we may not be a few, no. Eh, very high.
0: It was soon. It was soon.
1: Yeah.
0: Okay. Doc, o contact number no na fi. Yeah. You will be on community.
1: Okay. And remember number. My number is Miensa.
0: Miensa. Okay.
1: Sometimes I am very busy. If you wanna, yeah, nurses need be afa.
0: Okay.
1: I'm to me handle your cases need be. And I say, oh, the message about mommy. Me, me and Kasa number is
0: 0243 678 678 526 526. Yeah.
1: Patrosi, suma me 0243 678 678 526 526.
0: Yeah. And no, your doctor number no.
1: Yeah.
0: The Ufa no, Dr. Davis.
1: Oh, yeah.
0: Mary Lucy Hospital.
1: Yeah.
0: Mr. Osenon Susama me. Doc, Ufa so be the numbers me
1: nubika.
0: Yeah.
1: 0506 1466 2646 40 40
0: Okay, it's Dr. Davis contact
1: you know, Modiamano. Now, Awoshi, last stop. Hospital Nidi, Mary Lucy Hospital and Fertility Center.
0: Okay.
1: Yawo, Awoshi, last stop. Tunyadu Awoshi, last stop on Ano. Ubisakra, which can
0: be directed.
1: Has been directed. Yeah.
0: Mate, Doc, Medasi, say, your turn safre or no.
1: Yeah.
0: Now period, a short period, Mumudi, then Swaba, Abema, you hope, no. Yedasi, Yamankoswa, Mamuni, Mudia, no. Namukoswa, Emwa, and Fasirie, Emani Padudu, and Nami Bissas, and Mamma, so stems any to me rejuvenate your manner.
1: Papa.
0: So,
1: yeah. Cell bia enko ye, enye jume ye. Stem cells, not me, Edema. And this is sperm. This is a low sperm count. I've been cry zero sperm count. Stem cells need to at me as a dani
0: pigem
1: and a dani into some of those cells. Eh, who ye? I mean, Yankupa Bonipa 100%. Yes, until I want to see hospital. Why, yes, because we say it, we have it all. My BBS is in fact healing.
0: Didn't just say, yeah, man, corner stem cell, a boy, a
1: memon,
0: so to me, pigeon, yeah, and yeah, and that's on yen, and I will be.
1: Yeah,
0: we a bear man, corner, and that's all. Doc, yeah, that's so by you,
1: Mr. Darcy.
0: No, right,
1: so
0: I see. We are a so Dr. Davis Adeze, or your consultant obstetrician, a sounds a gynecologist, or your stem cell consultant. Ewo Mary Lucy Hospital and Fertility Center Awoshi. Ena o yenini din komo anopeyi. 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Me say that experience. The first kick in onko mpo no. Eye yinafa. 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Ewo se wonsu uwe experience bi. 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

0: Chedomini Abrante Amachi de De Nana Samete won kanche. We are my friend. SMU who double be so I say I check. I'll call you.
1: Miss Wahambo.
0: Before I chow, say, oh, Tamanin in Potamua. And they clean up exercise. I hear ye. I started in there or track a home. Oh, Pedriani, Papa be a disimple. And Rantia wants a blue or a bibica crown over to. And to the Audi who sit down above the support here, yet me a papra. That is it. It is a bankubina to my boys. A fufubina or dama boys. A concontribina or dama boys. And I say rice balls. Twoza fibia. And I say fried rice. And I say jollof. And I say prayer rice. And I say watch a beer. Chicken sauce for pebby. Beef sauce for pebby. Octopus for pebby. Sauce for pebby. When it's removed. 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

se Ghana fonso ebinum nsekro ye binum de binum adaje bibia na ye de camera tama brantie FBI 4 agent edi na chi ai ni free play mu AC fo mi na grofo video sa grofo twasa anam se yes asem to wa ya no ada sa asem to wa se asem hoi and to wa oda no ada. 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

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We every adwa mage. 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Ekwen sem gwan. Brim. 1 2. And nay, say, oh, fear now, Tim and Kana would hear me, which of course I know, sir. A lot of people are doing the listening on Atom 106.3 FM, Work and Happiness, Vintage Friday. Especially Emmanuel, Mr. Ramwa, Duffy's Health and Beauty range of products, and they work on the grass, no, what it is, a promotion and a crosswalk. And when you say, oh, Duffy's Healthy Glow Shower Gel. Kami and Sabo, so what demand 225 Ghana cedis. Ope Duffy's body cream. Wakami and Sabo, so what demand 160 Ghana cedis. Ope Duffy's face cream. Wakami and Sabo, so what demand 110 cedis. Ope Duffy's baby skin cream. Makuma Kumi and Sa. What demand 110. Duffy's Ohima feminine mixture. Makuma Kumi and Sa. What demand 155 cedis. Any award Duffy's feminine cleanse. Makuma Kumi and Sa. What demand 85 cedis. Duffy's Black Sports Cream, Akuma Akumi and Sa, 110 cedis. Whooped Duffy's Hygiene Plus Children Shower Gel, Akuma Akumi and Sa, 160 Ghana cedis. Whooped Duffy's Heba Vin Capsules, Akuma Akumi and Sa, 115 cedis. Sansuna Whooped Duffy's Immune Booster, Akuma Akumi and Sa, 180 Ghana cedis. Sana Whooped Duffy's Sachet Flat Tummy, Akuma, or the 100 Ghana cedis. Duffy's Weight Management Slimming Bakun or the 100 cities. Yeah, we Femicare 200 Bakun. Yeah, we Duffy's Acne Cleanser Bakun. Eh, 40 cities. And yeah, what Duffy's Hair Growth Bakun. Eh, 40 cities. Only and you can come on our sobra bejo dear. Number no, yeah, 020-251-4020. 020-251-4020. Now, Duffy's in your pay 130 me, I can be. At yes, yeah. 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

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Ewo a nearest police station bia na se ammunition station bia for verification, mental health assessment, any drug and substance abuse screening. And unti mu amu wo tuo. Mon kwai. Na mon fam ho enkwahye sa training mu. Tete baby, I'm gonna come on your mumfa or see any of you. That's a nice mother that Ghana for. What's your mumfa mra? The MP could have been fast online since I'm warm. Winningly, one more day back. What you said at a point, let me busa say, hey, let's have buying crown, we have mukra and kaposi for stations in the baby night to a crowd, umunibi. I then a man for uncle and come home. Not a may imagine, but I no pay. Free firearm seven penny four back on Nakasa. No, see, open care no crew. And so, a tune be bring now or what? Conditions now, a woman no, and yes, a police name cry be so. And unti ena, one more essay, unti beer. Now, old Jenny said, and I may make no. Oh, now, old Jenny no, aqua essay, media no one. When you're haunting, I say, I'm saying, you're going to be papa. Ain't you must say nanny nyan ya papa nibin susu ye. Go be co station be a crabby.

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And I make come for the Amadi Shabi at the can of pay at ATM if we say, and they, come here and say, a holiday, and you will feel Debbie. Yeah, yeah, Juma. 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

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month free subscription absolutely free absolutely free program na so bra be gino 0503159739 Electroland Ghana was a cap on the Kenyan refuge. So said the idea countryman song go come see dead. Minim said they were all city of before Casanunti and a mountain as here. Maybe just say, Waka, ka, ka, ka, ka. 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
0: Only say, in Sway, eh, said the Ajak, a cray, ye boy, cocker say, a bibe bow, but ya expect ya, my, Utim say, Yame, and I did not mind. Just like, or Castle said, Jemu be moi, that's so bash. And yea, though, since one cassa told be moi, and you got a near you cried, and yea, because problem ran cassa all. 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
0: 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Because they say mahunu say Ghana has say and you share nimunioma eye ye feye ye dedudo say eye aban pa naba say aban ye bibi say say ye nanka President Mahama drunk for the doninti ubehu ogina won say ka say we mobilize this kakakra bo na company we aba I am this company with 100,000 cheso chese oye bibi ama aban hu say bia contract bi beba obenya bi any ade Mr. Mahama, so I said, I didn't cry. What about Grobby? You don't feel grass.
1: Oh, Tunabo Dragon.
0: Oh, Tunabo Dragon. And to Miss Rao, more Montim and Kano Pam with a way, when only here. Me to me, who didn't hear? One more, a hiam wano. Yeah, I am wawon. Nana, didn't tell any petty more, didn't say. I say, as you come for a chair here for a day. Na, a hiam for mom chair, as you come for a day. Me to the woman, Tias. 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Na me mubo omo send this and this scan credit is here. Mobile number ni 059-303-8842. Would it capre was simple capre cra send the fabra is here dims is here. Mr. One city, two city cra, would it send the fabra? Nian fan quest half one mwa. Monse binumu boadye, but still na no mu here and shut down koi. Ebinumu yebi, ebinum so I saw the idea no ye yana ah Major mobile money number no 059-303-8842. Mede ma obium 059-303-8842. Any account number tebia we a penibi out your office with your mobile money crown peso best ibi wa account na utimi login or computer and you sit close to your computer and it Mr. UBA Ghana Tema Industrial Area Branch account number no 025-142-788-03-503 may they mob you 0251427880353. 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Said it Nigeria for back canon. Was simple our kakra, near for more in your near sisters, ne, ye papanum, now almost so a home intimidate and had a womb. Yeah, not a hard dream. Institutions now, Wahano, Mosomo, what the Amoba, Osebia, may I doom city estate, Meteano, may what there be was a glamour, Momedem. 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
1: 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Yeah, I switch any of the amount. Now, say exercise and I will,
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1: It will be the baby woman say, oh, this is so. Now, well, na media the American say you see a trend a D yen ni penny binuma they say seven one who crono and one year so we dear win here we dear win here and then sir aqua could do some pens with you I'm ye jaja near many be at two ni eje eje atugu ye no hwe de na di ababeduro
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0: 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It is a assembly way say ehwe ebia amomole zona center obi ko register so on enkrofo near the business no near the ahye amomole district jurisdiction nipaninsa
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0: 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I said, Nipa Conan and Tiasia Manasa Bacon met you, Maman Cobb four times here. Nami Yamana come here, Nana, or go first canoe. Hey, it will help politing baggy be skill between tea. No, I hear good, dear Fachabi. 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
0: 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It's the assembly no responsibility. O parking car also to ya Saturday or China be here a brief people and go for fro. Now no me kwa research be on penny for na sign me. Yes, so omu ba no more fro people na omu junso around anyhow. 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Baby ni wa on betimi a junso to a car biachi on parking car ni si wa anyhow. No ma start junso. 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And assembly, no better to be a cosua, Momajo Sagum. Near who say, watch your baby, Edge Soa. Find the beer at the mouth. First, now, if you let her here, this is how much you pay. And you dare not.
1: Right. Anyway, the year my assembly, na swati. 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If be an own new one,
0: and see,
1: that's not the dear Soak, and you must say, na cosso. Into one on so your quiet on the first one. 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
5: Time is so. 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West Hills Mall every year butu. And your Ensoma Season 8 grand finale. Wait, serious artists and a music icons and a bass here. Bisa KJ and the hammer no ever vibe for a Doka painter. Francis Amo and the heavens ever bad down. Makes Master Gazin so any the crew no or more ma a ho eja aso. Contestant be in a bet on you. Web by JK with a manzi bat nuts brew. 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Sisi Mame with Adani Best. Feeling Bum with Nana Abuaje Da Costa. Maria Magrozo with Ben Bracco. Anna Passinga with Kofi Bento. Ebusia, Shanaway, you win free Soma Season 8 Grand Finale. Imo. And you Christiana, 12 July 2026. Ewa West Hills Mall. I ewa Akra Kaswa Quantum Ponoso. Kai say, time no, and you 4 p.m. Na yin yin yat nasi. 6 p.m. Ni a picking a live ewa Doom TV so. And Stroma. Yes, Sheree. A Doom TV. Yeah, wazo, yeah.

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1: You will laugh. 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
0: won't catch that, yes, say, logistics, now you're ready, Kayo, Sofio, and Nehemiah, the Prenina, and I clap,
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1: in. Now, you're here, Fankasana, would you not hold you, my dear, and sign a choir?
2: 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I said, oh, my proper gatches there, all my sister gatches, all bossing in the name, and can bring the Cassina in what is here. So, in Shono at Tar, I am a uniform of one of what I see, I want to see them. How are we in Rani, sir? A bit of a French war, and they see Gatanano pair. It has convicted nobody, Jumano, a Yakuna, a Jimmy, for Uncle Cossin Gatches in them. A bit of so much strike, as you see, Gatches. Open if why yes, I want a chronum say, show seminal, severe a wishia. What much in your in the dancer or no master simono? A month for the stratus about the Kizusania and Yamani Grande, or what machine is the Brehom, or much as a enter, or make or work as a friend for that as a new one. So, one year, assembly room at the back of court, so my book without stratus in India, and the free one is near one number in show a uniform for four, Boisson, a 12 extra, and then what I have to judge him say, and then.
1: Abusia
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3: 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In the free or China continuum for years, years, sorry, you know, now you're important, baby, baby, and so far, make my call for how about the team with a bay out, how we are. And what MC is also beginning more. Make us say, on also, what should I say? Yami, I do my science, you must show up.

0: Uti fuo any security services na boni ntino. 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
6: 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We arrest about 7 people. 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Oh, yeah, you may have four artisans now, even what was also human. I didn't know. Yeah, the one maybe. He's a Oma Moya, and I know I am very unique. Yeah, you are Yami at much, so the Bokani are cultured or other communities. Never be am. Yenis are doing there. I'll be in Kade, in Sunumonto. But so to Yen Yensus are the Bonidera. But in fact, it could be Metamakade. Yeah, a bit fortunate. The flood and I shut up. Ah, how I had a dream, but. Yeah, too many in Canada. Sabe, how are you need to know? Yeah, the answer is very different. Yeah, Bob, why I know at all. Never by ya. In the likely event, it is Subitra. And I'm going to talk to them later. Bob, why you say that?
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0: 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Next one is Belgium and it's playing game now and ever cost our Sophie Stadium. Na sad game no me sure say and also command ever bar. Na Sabria meme parki sape pepe and a Morocco for also air parking or money amount from Omu Hotel. 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Genesis said 19th July, and at the final game in Ancasano, and also a bit me a passo.
1: Sponsors, no, now they are won't procure.
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2: 106.3 FM, you rest is saying king, empty of Foku Taimu, sounds so and attend to you, computer clinic, ya dear inter dear suma, woman a wolf, dear papa, and fidia, baby, I really should be a bachin is so kuwa, now for ya, dear drug, can I say, ya, ya, ya, ya, ya, if you can't go see crank, you bet was here, ya, ma, what it is, a calalin plus and chance, a panel, the soy, yes, and the sounds, my couch, I go to twist, a one woman, nothing will say a pifita, one woman instrument with your pa, and one, I'll be your dear free, but my dear. So the best answer for you quarter never saw them already and to Franco Trading Enterprise electrical prices papa pana one of I mobile phones any TV I never want to couple CCTV camera the check from funny and one of the free or call www.francotrading.com one more press what I need the abroad wabu wano pay was on one more dispute dot abba one person a year ya who don't pay a chair a kwa a free chi a mobile pay a barber to a wet me a general now so tell come in here giant what would you my didn't to send a year proper now sweat me up probably sound so and I'm a fat ever honey a 3D brother tower where we say woman a 3D and twice is a what and for mount woman is so you move maybe a brazen team bombardier squad in where you can see both stand obidum ye edu kumi mene
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3: Isabella so wane ya Facebook live Isabella kiti glow ave ya dem
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7: Charlie, you know you. There was serious meeting be.
8: Eh, Allah, Moshe.
7: Now so ended Charlie. 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
8: Oh, we are to boss. 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

0: 0593-8842. 0593-8842. 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And I say, Kafra. The Multimedia Foundation, no, na ya account no edin. Na wo show ye check kwanso aso ni me okoku mlemlem pacho, Joy FM danda danmua na ye wo, nti wo de ba, bibia de ba bibia beti aye ni so. 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
0: why come to me no you want to
1: eh you may be
0: you ain't tell me what bro chile na
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1: 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My way is same from two and him say, unye insiachi baby and from my home, but more than a son say, a bebo papa, amadachi, we are the home wa bra, a bushing in a phone, a honor, my way for the bad na or more abidua kijina mudi hands, wo MTN sim, wo MTN sim, or quadia, or qualify, say, over join my way. We a live insurance, a bebo, but me beyond better to be a cat wo, and to win, we a penino, we a quarrel, we a jumu, unye jumu, between a yibi, we find you team some more, we office, a juman one aye. 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
0: 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A year and could put up with Santa Safado for Semopra and Bebwal.
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0: 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And I ye ye ye my uncle
1: Yonkona Yonfa Live Worship
0: Yonfa Live
1: Worship Titi Abaye the Live Worship to us.
2: God will change your story. I said God will change your story. Makolo Labosa, your test is going to change your testimony. God is refining you, preparing you, adoring you.

0: of every tribe and in every nation, as we await the coming of Jesus Christ, our Lord and Savior. Let your living water flow.
1: God will change your story.
2: I said God will change your story. Your test is going to change your testimony.
1: God is refining you, preparing you, adoring you.

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1: I said God will change your story. Your test is going to change your testimony. God is refining you, preparing you, adoring you, cutting off the excess.
2: Time has so. 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Francis Amo, Eddie Heavens, ever bad down. 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Yaka Wuntieno with Samuel Owusu. Belembe with Bessa Simon, Sisi Mame with Adani Best, Feeling Bum with Nana Abuaje Da Costa, Maria Magrezo with Ben Bracco, Anna Passenger with Kofi Bento, Ebusia, Shanaway You Win Prince Roma Season 8 Grand Finale Imu, and your Christiana, 12 July 2026, Ewa West Hills Mall, I Ewa Akra Kaswa Quantum Ponoso. 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And Stroma, yes, Sheree, a Doom TV, Ewa Zoyes.
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2: I said God will change your story. 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Your test is going to change to testimony. 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

0: 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I ewa Accra Castle Pantin Ponoso. 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And Stroma. Yes, Sheree. A Doom TV. Ewa Zoye.
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2: 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I saw Samsung Care Plus. I'm a. I don't see a day.
1: Actually, Samsung Care Plus. I cover full screen. I said so. Yeah. It's just a kitty. 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Sharp.
2: Hey. And girl has S25 and also can pull. S25 for A3, so Z Flip, Z Fold.
1: Think now, no. 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I saw in the phone, yes, sir. Oh, yes, sir. Oh. I want you to kill me when I'm a toy.
2: And it's, yeah. Never change what's out.
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6: Time a so. Kwesi ade da ye nimu yi. West Hills Mall every year butu. E ye Nsoma season 8 grand finale. Wait, serious artists and a music icons and a bass ye. Bisa KJ Edeni Hamano ebe vibe for Odoka Painter. Francis Amo Edi Heavens ebe bad down. Mix Master Gazin so any ni crew no omo be ma eho eja aso. Contestant be ne be tonnyum. Wegbe JK with a Manzi Batnat Brew. Ye ka wuntie no with someone owusu. Belembe with Bessa Simon, Sisi Mame with Adani Best, Feeling Bomb with Nana Abuaje Da Costa, Mariam Maguzo with Ben Bracco, Anna Passinger with Kofi Bento, Ebusia, Shanaway, you win free Shoma Season 8 Grand Finale, Muro, and your Christiana, 12 July 2026, Ewa West Hills Mall, Ewa Akra Kaswa Quantum Ponoso. Kaise, time no, and your 4 p.m., na yin yinaya tnasi, 6 p.m., near picking a lot. Live Ewa Doom TV so. And Stroma. Yes, Sheree. A Doom TV. Ewa Zoyes.
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the Nabasa Cassiano, Epejaye, Amianto, Waminemo, Yamia, Nabasa Drew, Yamia, and Nikuni Maho, the Kwabwa for Yan Kropon, Atofu Cassia with Truman sign. Kinsia was here, Brefui, Cantaman to Yan Kropon, Samansia. As a Asia and Kenny by Bitty. But says Yamia, it's a Shian and Masso. Yeah, Precasa Yamadu and who get a few. Oh, Yami Benny, who on one watch it. Say, Uncle Boy, and a nephew day. Yadia Sedaka Siamano, Niakasa, Atana Yungo, one.

Aha Ayadom 106.3 FM. And this is Sophia Kwanso. And this is your show. Our show. FM Makre. Mike 2, baby. Papa Bill, double the action.

yes, yakoni say ya. Yes, yakoni say ya. And it's and short to ya dear near the radiance. Madame Fubina Kaya was it? We are never in our short to Fuera Oboka. And on shall say, was it Ubako Togalo? Ubafa dropping. Ubana so Hugu, a Yawaka in the moon pa. A bit me Hugu. It did out for a woman here. Say, a man, yeah, Matramako, oh, a dimbedu Debbie. Be a what Ruby else, they say, and our share will gauge now who is an old. A patch or topping. It's answer. Fuwa de o short ya oboka pa e san delay o time be bia o short to see ya kra na bia an san obenya fuwa to no yesa ofa ka ma ne jo be se o no ba 50 cedis pasa ko to galo no kwa na ebufu de me se wa da bo wura aye star oil horses here unu se no de e kra 240 branches across the nation Ghana enti bo wura horses here branches is here, star oil branches is here. Omo dia no eye 12.79 per liter. 12.79 per liter. 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Mm-hmm. We have found, say, we have found, because 52 Ghana cedis. Enti, oko, star oil, star, a 51 Ghana cedis, another 52 cedis per gallon. Na, liter no, a 12.79. Ah, me to be diminim. Enti, omo di ane fo pa. Na, papa, it's Mr. Wada, but money answer with Pibiato. Hey, my driver for him. No, I mean, we didn't come, we'll be.

kind of example, say, and then my mother tap to on the wire. I have tradition. I have spare parts. The same could be a mobile phone, and we are now do dock no quack. And don't just say, I want to a mobile phone, and I'm just obebre. You can say, you need no crap. Oh, you human, human. And then you can come pee and have a proper planning. And then you did trust with me. And then to us, when you say, and then winning in a bank, if it is Eco Bank, who could be Nomadis, I was raw, and I saw Nomadi Gao, how much a check? Ah, a bit me abuama, business I conquer. Yes, Eco Bank, Mr. Wada, but money I saw do any better Eco Bank, an African bank in Ankara. One more, Anna, one more, business Eco Bank, no, no. One more app will be a friend of Eco Bank app. I don't know, oh, download here. Buama Utria Usika. Our phone so direct to Adena Auto. One co bank home, Kohao home. Transfers are hold over to me. I am. And Eco Bank there. Here, Pan African Bank. One more loans. One more two for. Send a bear. Sikana Enshe. Eco Bank there. Yet, one more. And now, you're sorry to say ping. And to me, it was no, and then you must be brina, a guno. And you must be brina, a guno. A mukas a pie bin ye. And I say, and you might phone penny phone, they don't take stock. Omu, and mu, and you man home conta say, me can count myself, me can find more bags, maybe 100, me far sardine 200, me far away 50, me far away 20. Now what you so? My men can count myself, sardine, ya told us saying, and now, and mono aka saying, ya told saying, woman ye, obetu me at tonight, you money mu. Bear say, bosom is here, a fit, no one taking stock, and one so funny manugum. A hard dream. It me, emma jumagu, is answer, one taking stock, a man who knew near ye to, and then near yen to. A man who is so big, we are one now. We are into Mr. Wada who take his talk out for your business, natural. Just say, sir, obey, sir. And yet, business, yeah, say, be our turn near my who know direct and unquana, but yet to me take a year human stock on social. Any pair of women who have to take stock of them or share obiani ne working behavior. Ebiana resource no, human resource no, ebi ejai, and then unfebi shemu, you take all those as a stock. Tinye niema otone bako bako nkwa. You get it? Thank you. Afei, adie bako egu nyuma. And say, ebu ha, empire it is good, so obet me a partner with people. And I say, somebody, I'm a business let me grow. Ghana, kasa, partnership, kwae entampe. But it is good. But when you are partnering, that's why you are a good partner. It collapses the business. It destroys the business. And say find a partner so that a bit more boost a year with business. And so find a partner so share a good partner. Now, I say, partnership number one, so you know, and you know, you know, you know, you know, you know, you by engaging, kind of say, lawyer, qualified lawyer. And you might be brave, so I go no. And you might be brave, go no. Eh? Emotional, kind of simple, decision making. Emotional decision making. And I say, you might be brave. Emotional decision making. Yeah, for example, yeah, war multimedia, yeah, stubborn. And so, because you're in the phone taking emotional decision. And I'm like, two, I'm a human, and quarantine, and the boy, no money, jabba, my pama, my UAD. No. Don't use your emotions in business. Distributor, and I had a crab, but no, boy, for any man of crime, and pay your mom, Frank. So take proper decision about everything that you do. Consult people, good people. It will need a proper idea. Oh,
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be media social media na de ho de mempe e bia you have to do networking for your businesses na baby, I will be an ultimate contrast. 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this then no way pakai a downward insurance if it must be done it must be done well inti my way eno na ye come for the amount hey don't worry it's still my way it's still my way Dahlia star 165 star 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And check us here and call and check us here and call and famo. And yeah, my memory, my manana. Memory, my manana.

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Ana oba, oh, ana na me oba, oba, so many.

0: can't win, so I'm from our son, Ebea. Ebeboa, Ama, Okana, Uchino. What to say, BBS, you are one. Obeko fitting shop, now ni Madiana Kakra. Amesanka, Ubiose, Radio, Dadan Kaibo. You better turn radio to America. Say, am I wearing for your spare tie, your jack, your heel spiner, your warning triangle?
1: Oh, yeah. Oh, yeah.
0: Your fire extinguisher,
1: yeah?
0: And a bit to me and your first aid box account.
1: Oh, yeah.
0: I feel my rain freeze at least 10 T and I say spiner, maybe a 8 spiner and 10 and I say maybe a plier be. And then now occurred in say at least
1: yeah.
0: Battle craft for layer, yeah. Put me in the two your battle terminal on boots, no?
1: Yeah.
0: An excuse for me, kind of sir. Afe nya aye screwdriver flat and answer star. As well can two kem ebwapa ebwapa ebwapa. 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Any of these amazing awards, maybe. Also, so over here, Kiku announces these amazing rewards. And Shasia Sawane, MTN, Momo, Nubay, Juma, transactions in Babu. Auto credit now, Tiana, Kona, Oba, Ningina, Abua, Emma, and Yama to 2 years in a bay, over to me, Enya. 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Over 10 million Ghana cedis in cash prices and unforgettable experiences waiting for you. It's in paying a power bus, eh? MTN at 30. Oh yeah, oh yeah. Aha. Eh, cause I didn't tell you, I'm making it. Namika, aha, why are they? Ah, we are good students. Aha, Bonsamka Grava, the students are brutal. And you know, me, cause I said, Okoya, we can say Okano, Chichinimua, Nema, but me, I do a new boost, but me, I say, it has made the car, spark plus and have ignition coil, and I can't want some. When you say cars never be apart from, say, with a, say, electric cars, and quite a, say, be a buy engine, you know, want some yaka. You used to engine, you
1: know.
0: You were, BBI, a friend of fuel pump. Fuel pump. Fuel pump and also say I'm a car to chini mu. Fuel pump and say I'm a car to chini mu a empulu ye. Obe say a two pop pop pop.
1: Uh-huh.
0: And to me decide in the back. Afe fuel pump and kasa na ye wo ne filter wo mu a. And also so aye film pa. Ebi kwa na fuel pump and kasa no moto ne dem na ho den call from but for example filter na emu aye fi. A chifi a. Me and my car to chinimu. Your cars need be why so you should separate filter.
1: Oh, yeah.
0: If you are a boy engine, but if you also

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Yan share do catch you chinimwa or kwa boss anima we so fit any bone say yeah. Oh yeah, kiko wabbing, wabbing, wabbing, wabbing. For my mimi some way, Adama. Unipedia inina, Unipedia, what we feel so busy and the form. Pat the pa, na wouldn't say, where they were over you sooner. Unipedia inina, which part of your body? And I, wow, over you, what is what you saw, how did they were you sooner? Mina Camano. Mano de Marisu. Marisu, my no papa. Over 20 something years here Makassar Radio so. And I don't know here. My use. It's a bachelor. What also part which part of your body? And what over you no? But I'm for back crying, come here, my body apart from my no cry, I'm for the use.

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Oh, daddy. And you made the one ya onga pa, what you are naked. When ya onga, what you are naked. But what the answer is, Sabaka, onga. 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

0: Papa, Papa, Bajo, Mumbra, Papa, Bajo, Mubia, Papa, Bajo, Bia, brother. Papa, where you are now, Moburi, dear Quaso, and now when Menin's and which part of your body part over you soon? Mama, no, David, over. Says God, which part of your body part over you, super?
1: I would say it's imagining.
0: I don't know what they know.
1: Now they know and got body know.
0: Which part of your body, as you are sitting there, and are you overused by you?
2: It make us imagine.
0: But it will be as imagine. You put part to 9 or 9
2: Oh,
0: Muslim Berry. Muslim Berry, bro. Okay. Thank you. 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Which part of your body and where over you should know? Yeah. 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I'm a buyer. 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

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And I say traveling passport. Mekanisa. Traveling passport. But say, Obia, the receiving country, no. Ah, one more ebe geno, no. To say US, yeah. Abu Trika, edin ni kui. One more security personnel. And I say, operative. One more beba Ghana. 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Say US one. 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Ohia passport ne mu no. Esan se ye di bibi ni efa court wa. 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Is it the normal passenger our passenger flight announce a bia special flight bi na ye de obi a ye extradite no efra na aha we nyina no e ya de a me be kan a chiro ne bu no computer Ghana wo mo 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

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Tisana, almost any tear. None that the last person will be see. Or nothing about the first person about body flight. No. And a winning visa, the passport, and so we need to be crowded. Now say, or co, now say, Okodim Kunimua. And also, so, Omer, and the number, now say, Ogu, Odin, and Gugua. Omo de ne betu afiase na ne time so a omo deport ne se ne omo deport eye hajia for real no ntiyaka se de enra US time 3:30 day 3:40 ena flight ne land ye enra so information kire me se anopa 5 minutes after 9 ena flight ne 2 ye. It is at a brand of Moko Cotuning, and I guess, Acromat the call la la la la la la. Yeah, yeah, dio, I'm going to take a dio. If you are saying, yo, oh, you are letting from Sunna. Maybe a butcher card or bear lucky. Nabia, a letter from Wibino, you be a dasso. There's all a letter from a dasso, and feel what? Wouldn't it be so good paper to a dasso feel what on the pants every? On the pants, genuine, dear me. Nibanja. Onibanju nibadi emia enti enjoy your latest film dey buy at chefritete hey latest film tete listen to this information latest film remains the tried and tested brand we love for almost 60 years wow hey latest film ache Latest for my check. And to me, say, Wada, but money answer over pay latest for me, Bina, et me, Abuau. And now, me what fancy be dinny bev de Okofodia, Nanako Kubatin school. Regina, I'm a dinny ye. And now, me what fancy dinny bev de Kofodia, Regina Mensa. And run away 10 years, Nana Kokubatin school. A ho and oko school mame. And no papa or se Yaminsha na on your kasia Regina Mensa Nana Kokubatin school Kofodia and ra na your birthday inti. Belated happy birthday to you, Regina Mensa. This one coming from your mother and she says she loves you. Happy birthday to you. Yaminsha Regina na Yami and your kasia pa nyi nebe. Oba papa bi oba usi pisita na obu no ho na odi mu na oman so mfaso eye nyam firi so why na me shraw Regina ye ayi bisisi ya na kasa bi oha e be se obi kire me ne brof. Hey, I'm for sending a message. Me bato, which part of your body and I overuse? Fafa 0544-241685. Now, make a kind for which part of your body and I will use a video. Why overuse body now? My body now, Casa Crano or Casa. O body ne Casa and them. 0544-241685. 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

0: right, I don't 106.3 FM na wasugu awuti yi. Na yesiki CMP wea. Na yenhwe na fe yenko endpoint homeopathic clinic. Na yene Dr. Kwate eni enkomo. 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
0: Dr. Ene okisi mpia wia driver supa de ye ntemunka
1: ene
0: sene ye emergency clean up exercise no emergency again example health talk ben ena ode maye wia yi
1: yo mame ena wase my two na menchia obi emne wapam for more studios mame and chia at here for us or mutia adom 106.3 FM. No cre funny okay no good to your MP Yampa na de hua abi here say you be the up mode home come on because endpoint to homeopathic clinic for the past 1 month yenya emergency conditions be yasuya ya na who be here say your ban na fe be the home. Minimal two what so be anya heart attack. Nipar went to me and survived here. What's mo?
0: Metepa, it is sipa.
1: Nancy Mua, Kumasa Kra, no, Mababa Wabia, Black Star, Tabo, Machi, we are you winning, lawyer, Fabia.
0: Yes.
1: 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Due to heart attack. Now, the end point, for the past 1 month, and I recorded cases with Bree. 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
1: 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You will be a free Yahrawa, baby, a home, and after organ, a boy meeting me home from a Paco Yemuno, lungs. No, you will be a free esophagus. Esophagus near Diane, tube near Diane, any firm cotoy, your promo. 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
0: Okay. 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
0: e wo end point wo
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0: mother,
1: we're in now, watching Munina, you know, yeah, yeah, ECG, I okay. Yeah, free. ECG, you know, yeah, they shock many more with Saku, man, or dear womb. Problem, bay, how bad a walk, man. The way you'll be a wood CMA and then you may now one shower come out for to that one share a commando send you a yari be a woman and after a commando you healthier to an amobra end point to me a pata clinic in a mea domo china yeah yeah free ECG and the amobi I want you a capre
0: no okay
1: you will be the answer will be your car 70 cities
0: okay
1: you must say how full will be that will go at the air now for you know no ya juice kaka crani at the share at the account one month there are besha wakuma send you wakuma it's it here no matter the age I will a commando say a stop here and if you are not so stop it
0: okay
1: into no per time never ma wakuma end point to me pata clinic yeah yeah you see you know for free nyame ya do much na
0: kwa
1: china no ya wie
0: oh okay
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0: Doctor, Ansana abeko no onipadua ne nyina no ne ne munye we part be na we use super why no over use.
1: Like you also where there.
0: Obeko ju.
1: Every year you see to wana.
0: Obeko. 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

0: chese wa jiji e gunu so iPhone 17 Pro Max ena wa mano Telcel sim when we in the center register Telcel cash no sa ka ho e di sika so e gu so o ji e no so so offer no cry over when you tell yourself cash you know say guso but so that my money answer was over register me register me tell us our cash it was the pub a brand number but maybe say and say when the part been over you super no or say in adwen hey, we been so dear boy. We say, ono de ne part pa we use pa de eye ne virginity. Me nim so yo be ma na oba ne send the message we dey. Why are dey? Are you sure? We been so say ni sisi. Anyway, you super, and then it's answer, it's this, no, and one of the trans, and one of the general. Inti, where you super, half of our good account. Obisu say, one of the nine, and where you super, it's answer, or the nantepa. Ah, you wear me, do. Oh.
1: Odosabra.
0: Hello to the TV, this is your camera. Well, Yamisa, oh. Hello to Brenda, come here. What's your machine? You know, what to Electroland? Oh, Oh, been coming, mommy. Hello to the name, eh? Hey, Papa, oh. No, Zama, to be coming. Zama, to be coming. Zama, to be coming. Well, so be soon, you. It's so be soon, you. Electroland, the name, man, oh. Or the agenda. Or the agenda 3 points. And with the body answer, we call letter and four home. Blender, flyer, let be fryer, and we fry, and yeah, Ellen. Fryer, and I'm gonna say flyer. Ah, also so. Fryer, and a blender, and batch of blender, and yeah, Brenda. Hey, who say we didn't have a friend Brenda? We're a blender. So what I'm about to say, so I call later on the phone now for you. I'm going to call you and you're my come up. I on ne. Me home appliances there. Eh, you kikupa ewo Electroland Ghana. Electroland Ghana. I'm a buyer, so Ghana for a drama tomb. So I'm going to call you papa. Football, yeah, because you work up, yeah, because you. I'm at the tour, money, I'm so, and you're saying, I'm a server. And then you have to go to be. And we ain't even much now, maybe an end to soak a crab. A band of sound so are not affecting your finances. And this is kind of the Electroland, dear. Yet to a musua. Now, yeah, sorry.

0: Baby, baby, baby.
1: Around the world in
0: 30 minutes.
1: In 2 minutes.
0: 30 minutes. 30 minutes.
1: Let's say.
0: Radio home, you move my 2 hours away.
1: Yami Adam. Yami Adam.
0: Yada.
1: Yami Adam.
0: Yada.
1: Well, you see me pass and be a kama.
0: Oh, sir. Part of it, I will use
1: it. The man, no.
0: Okay.
1: Man, no, dear,
0: you may. You may, dear one, but I may use my dream anymore. Adwene no me use no mo.
1: Apart from what adwene no, me be bi na o use.
0: Ene ma no, se ma no yi. 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
0: E ba ni media ni mo na, asem. 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Okay, ntimi anka sa Mr. Tiwo. Hey, Oxy FM.
1: Oxy, ah. Ah, nah, hey, Oxy, what way?
0: DJ Oxy.
1: Hey.
0: Oh, no, meaning maybe Oxy, yeah.
1: Oh, okay. Mr. Maybe I should be a Chiano. Nansen, Temu Binane on Tiapo.
0: Tiapo, yeah. Mr. T. Oxy, Banami, newscaster, and Gasapa.
1: Oh, okay. News is Robert, dear.
0: Oh, yeah. Men and Nunpuna, now man would him send one of the me, BMM, because I'm making you so best, sir.
1: And I'm going to say, Kayakarami.
0: Men can news,
1: I'm Butrika, I didn't know if I can news, Kayakarami.
0: Oh. Mike,
1: Yanko, oh my dear,
0: Afide, shall we put your that? Now, yes, that's your young man is a beer, Mamma, go be the Nunsian Bemras,
1: and I'm saying,
0: I'm never remember my name, Jay was a baby, I make us a Nunsian Bo Embrasum, CAD, and you bring Nunsian Cassia, you never saw one, don't one, so six, dot three, and then seven. Apozisa yo ya don don sabo boya su kuma siku komi don yakopon be ron hunyina sa toko oh me adle be ki kansam ni
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0: oh debi
1: na me say
0: no dia make an kwezo hunsa no afa we
1: ye nko agro ne form
0: oh enye se enye yi
1: enje ye nko
0: meti me ama video sa
1: wo
0: dia make ma menka ma ye be ba ho ma
1: me
0: di case asam so me case oh me ba me ba ho na da
1: oh ba yefa
0: me ba me case asam so ma me finish dia me ye
1: debi we in
0: me wey dey
1: me kan
0: na dey make an unyini
1: e na me say kan
0: dey be me be say unyini
1: e dey for untim kan
0: yo mate dem omo munim ni omo munim
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1: bibia
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1: what's the problem kan time wo hon money how
0: me kan say time wo me pesa me dey asam me dey me say aba be kan use na asam achiro dey kwai e fast wa ozikura ma me call any ade ade in the pesa me share bibiga wo so wo ma me kwai
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1: say eh me mo adwuma ye ye ni hwe
0: adwuma be news na fi a de ye yoki
1: woni wan just say yoki
0: ye yoki ye yoki
1: sa kan ye nko
0: oma
1: me be ready for me to be call
0: me adam ne de me free a
1: u free a say adam ne odia
0: na oba e kana na da oba e ga ungo
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0: na ye jai radio na sisi
1: oti no ye ko
0: baju
1: yes
0: na mako na winim na me na I prefer radio more and to me free oxygen and I'm a call so unim far away
1: minimum
0: na me okay and I'm a call board drive na me call board driver and I'm a best in bar top
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0: top radio and sana me be ra and a TV the Royal High television and also the dos was
1: and yeah acquired to acquired
0: oh anti
1: guy news you know
0: TBD
1: abu trigger
0: me pesa mo mami news e yanga sana me
1: oh there be abu trigger dia na dey ma story
0: ah sa story na abu trigger dia no
1: ya dey nko abu trigger abu trigger they say ya yaka say dia FBI for no e dey nko akodo US
0: nti eh eh
1: enra enno na eso mo ko court o mo ko court no I'm a lawyer for Kujina court. At now, I'm say I'm going to be a butrika.
0: I said, "Yeah, what kind of make? I want to get the full details."
1: Me ma details
0: because Sanya mekan one A B O B T crew be fun. Because
1: if me ma details.
0: And I make a say
1: a butrika. Yes,
0: mami. Say when you say you need to be bregu, I'm not going. Now where the announcer?
1: And I'm
0: say, "Baku mami."
1: Me go penoy. Na be a free answer na be ka so ba be hwem. E na wan ho.
0: Ah, because when I woke and I say me say me hwem na me hu no, that me dey experience na dey
1: here. It's my story a while ye eh.
0: Okay, my main find clean up exercise.
1: Aha.
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1: me tie news ndi kwa na
0: ve matu ma me kwa me sorry
1: so kan news ata de yero
0: zeze
1: wo kan news ay sa be bi sa obi asem
0: no dem say we the example na me but I say o kakra na me ya na uti
1: wo kan news so an kan
0: news
1: ma ma ma kwa o me pare ba kwa
0: ma kan news na atra we news a me ka obo tin kwa ti sa de asa udi music atu a uti nyum ni mu no
1: ah
0: my two
1: yeah
0: me go question bi bisawe
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1: mhm
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1: mhm
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0: 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Na ye nshade. O dey e ma me pe 5 for
1: 5 be.
0: 5 for.
1: E ma 5.
0: Yes.
1: Ai. Emma 5.
0: Now, 80, are you near ready?
1: Press out.
0: Press out. When you're ready, no.
1: 0302-216562.
2: 0302-216562.
1: Open here, we. Yes. Hey, hey, hey, hey,
2: the
1: catcher
0: boy, how about boys? No, so much on
2: the
1: chat.
2: Hey,
1: oh, sir, transgression
2: them like
1: their
2: what's
1: it?
2: What are you saying about that?
0: Okay.
1: Yes, I don't who say I don't know test.
0: See, okay, so what am I doing? A mamma non sono. Yabefebi. Nani ya.
1: Eti, what you are not be my nose in the reasons? I don't know, don't paint you know, but two abet now, Sana.
2: Nana,
1: who are you, Danica?
2: It's me.
1: It is my own.
2: Oh, yeah.
1: I'm an uncle. Nani, Maria.
2: Yeah.
1: Because why?
2: Okay.
1: Yes, my wife will cry.
2: Eradadum,
1: who needs smartphone?
2: Eh.
1: Ah, I don't have a bawa.
2: Oh, me have a bawa.
1: Nobody is saying.
2: Any Ghana, Abrabo. System Ghana
0: to send this. But
1: what do I got to do with Susa?
2: 19 years to me.
1: How many years?
2: Me bra, 19 good years.
1: Namawo.
0: Oh, na se we dey certificate baby.
1: Hey. Sena no na ye kan de, we say similar o.
0: Yes, where dey wa we to akwatena be, where dey menka? Yes, menka wo mpo.
1: 0302-216562. Hmm. Was it 19 good years?
0: I know what to akwatena be manager.
3: Hello.
0: That we will be.
1: Yes, dear. Let us say.
3: Ebacho,
1: bacho
3: you.
1: What's what to be my biso ana?
3: Me bacho dad me kwatena be manager because of na menyim.
1: Ah, no dey na wonyim.
3: But later on,
1: I don't
3: want
1: to come for 1 year. Do you have to refuse this
3: year?
1: Never try.
3: I'm not going to be able to do it. I saw my name, but I'm going to meet you in the house, baby.
1: Hey, yeah, same old.
3: And I'm going to come and have a command.
1: Maybe I'll be fine, why? Maybe I'll say, we'll be back. And then you have business, I'm not. What's your idea for you? Maybe I'll see
3: you.
1: Yeah.
0: Ntunkwatena be manche
1: wow tu bia de ho nyawatu
0: Send a walk and accommodation problem. Mm. Problem.
1: Hello. 0302216562. Hello. Hello.
4: Yes. Afternoon.
1: Let us say.
4: Nyami adumo.
1: Ote obe ma binje. Ote nasi.
4: Aye, mesesa.
1: Ah, eba nse na akotra ho.
4: Meme de ne se one thing ne se na me ma mi free mu nse ya bet na obi nse wa kra se. 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E wo se bet na ne nse almost 10 years ye. And say, my madam, I miss you. I there be like you're too much now. Be man, change. I need to know why dear. Me a young girl. I need to know me why dear. And I'm a madam, Jim. I need to say that my name is madam. The whole.
1: And you got there for how many years?
4: Me question now for 10 good years.
1: Hey.
4: Now me are very young.
0: Hey.
1: And then I guess I will break in them.
4: My two babies.
1: Yes, baby.
0: Where were this? That time, now where this?
1: Yeah,
0: we
1: also are you young.
0: We're 17 years.
1: Why no one there, baby Jim? Hello.
5: But I'm a fresh worker.
1: Okay, I'm about to meet you.
5: Mike, me the men are not 28 years.
1: And I'm into them.
5: Me the now 5.
1: Last
5: week now I'm here program. I'm pressure my friends. I'm a phone in the minute.
1: And I'm doing what you need to be in your son.
5: Let me see, or the
1: net,
5: Oye
1: ye keka,
5: eno na me
1: bompa ye
5: keke.
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0: mienu
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1: My two.
2: Yeah, we're last caller. Mm-hmm.
1: Once a woman make an or say, me who say what family for, and yamna make on noa. Yes. Because your baby away.
2: I don't announce what I mean, who is as.
1: Yes, and
2: I mean, who is as a man back, I say, a form of.
1: Debut, now of course, I say, a woman.
2: Adult.
1: Adult, dear. And adult, no such, let's say.
2: You're
1: a person, oh, yeah, dear, a person, oh, yeah. I don't know, Uncle Wallen, if say, or no, person, Wallena.
2: Now I am near adult for ya.
1: Eh, eh.
2: Okay, hello.
3: Back to.
2: Yes, sir. And I just say near frost, eh?
3: Oh, I'm going to ask you a friend of God.
2: Okay, God, remind you.
3: It's to the business for I am not parents in the car home.
2: Mm. I don't know where.
3: It's to the beer because, minimum, my mother is about junior high school. Ah, my many the echo bobo tell baby need some wont me to no more bedina. Kwalani it's ya mano. 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Eh then if we mammy kuya sign emma ne ba ib two be our wari or the same area ni mamina send him set unika we are or my neba stand it because na only panny din the bano. 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
2: yo benas
3: ube ma kuti ya kasi
2: I swear. Yeah, yeah, fancy her.
1: I do a video what it was.
2: Auntie,
1: Sasa Mia and they made the buy one amount for so a ya womaka. And my two Ushimupa Sani Anana na Chirimuno. Or no feel say, if say I'm a responsibility, maybe I be a whoopiano, may I'm out there. And the awoody bet you can say, men so men no bedday. Men no better than as a woman. But that is not the case, that is not the issue. Whether you like it or not, men were meant to spend on women. And yeah, that is how, yes, that is how it is. But, and then okraye womba, like to omuye productive or noa per se, or ye ne dreame nye ni sika, we you know, no sweet miyade. 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
1: Bibia da obia
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1: no me da say I get just pause aha na ye di ac adom 106.3 fm by Kindness KC of Onga the money answer on Sabekabe na fe Sintex tank is strong, a tough. And so today, man, so no mumu kwa. 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Alright. 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
1: 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And now, over the counter medicine seller. 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
12: Charlie, you know you, we were serious meeting me.
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1: That's right. 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Friday's edition. We have just about 29 more minutes to go. And the power, but for the meantime, between time, all time praise, gratitude. Ebaso Yankopon Eyadomoa. 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

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Media must be too many women among women.

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Test and answer for something. 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with him, we dear, mumba, mumma, dingna, mona, na, me, ba, ya, na, na, num, eh, kasa, ya, ma, ka, tu, ha, che, ya, na, mpese, mubwa, me, se, enter, kede, no, eh, kasa, ben, ye, ye, ye, ye, ye, ye, ye, 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
0: uh-huh. Okay,
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1: Kaboom, any castle could be one cricket day. Oh, a braboom, a branchy one cricket, just a finimati man or Yaku.
0: And
1: so I catch you, Missy, Abua, Pasia, Jimifu, Kaboma, any castle will be Ojin Pie, the Sujin Pie, quite a new bidder. That is an Sukasiapa, the Sujimifu, the Swap Bubi, a sufferness, struggling, and obstacles.
0: Interpretation in a manner, but and treasure. Ah, can you send yourself? Okay, I can't remember one treasure.

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1: 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That is like, would you see a pimpim like?
0: Okay.
1: It's in the Bible, Chechede. Like, you want to save Israel for no time and almost struggle.
0: No more want Chechede.
1: So, a PA in Chechede PA over that time. Struggling.
0: Okay.
1: Chechede. But the English name for Chechede, you mean?
0: It is happening now. It's not for you. I want to try that. Oh, I just try that. But that's at the end of the year. Then, when Chimna, when the Baba Mana and the Chadena, you who got to go on the Chadu. Thank you, sir. That's it. Where are they? I go for. And bring the weavers. And I don't know how to do it. You know, my name is Adobe. Eh? And name is so much. I name is baby. And we are testing. We say, come in. Name is Magina Ghana for money be a name na madam gina se e je je de je dia e je je de confia sa moi tika se onu se e che se obi sofa na obi sofa na entwetwede.

0: Okay. 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Send the today and at the pa. I never come. I'm a baby. Can you know? I'm a baby. What? And the today. Every news. The tree.
1: Someone
0: else can't see
1: me.
0: Why were you doing that? I'm going to go. I'm going to go. African, say Scott, and you do a few crowns, so bro, you're gonna tell me my bra jelly. 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Kayla B, Cantaman, Tofa K, now what to say?

0: I didn't have any idea what could be NSA was what for her mantamu mantamu and winning crunkum and punch on some swell. Local government minister, what they some out to that was a Ghana this year, more pia for more crunch on maybe some of your piao. And yes, you my dear, now you're the end. I'm a new same name, ya, yama, na ya, fe, papa, papa.
1: Now, when you call what I said, you have to do it, you know, I'm a boy, and it's a hand and I pay the cooking, the cook, which I'm saying, baby, you cook with your pen for part water, dada.
0: Now, you my dear, of course, we some penny as well this year, and quack, what you want about captures one. 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
1: a general Mabuche, and Topandi, Mema Yatu Gudada. What's my quarter of Tiba Topi? Meman was say, no matter how dear you were for you that I'm Babes in Tim.
0: Who Manson, the Yamia Sapan and support me for Nakamimu, Lippa Bio, Chila, and Wapa, Papa, or Tiba Top, a Yamasin Kunya, Wofuno, and Tracknos Yariano, a Yabum, a Hamango say, Naswa Jim Kano, and Octiba Top. Now what you knew, and that's now what you mean, Sabiatino, with 30 to 50 miles, for what you take up, Kafu, Spirafonso, Flower Sasha, Sepefano, and Bob Mubai, better so. 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
1: Hello, madam.
2: Hey, Nana, me what say?
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2: Yeah, me, if we brought the call, thanks to you, computer clinic, by you know. And I'm a man who I have, na me, yeah, dear, you know, cause I know.
1: Hey, send you pay you your money, Sintra. 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
2: Aye, mi ame ma. 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Nansho, ye free thanks to you computer clinic ba ye. 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
1: Oh.
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1: 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E kura wa mufe fefe sa anu. Ni yina ye thanks to you computer. 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Yaruye udu wa bebre wo hoswa wasa. Oh. Thanks to you computer clinic. One more queer no. A free su hunkwa sa manke se quantum pone super. So we here thanks to you computer clinic. A friend wa hume isu. 0545252880.
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0: Quarry excavator operator, mason for, carpenter for, electrician for, afi checkers for, and afi laborer for. Ah, most so a human be a source or near man, ye be a mupafa, Ninano, or much less, or mu hear sound, Nipoqui in Yana. Say, we will be our knee, a Jehona, per se, we call Jumay Mupia, and I a fawa, ye number, na fre, na yencho, or more a chiquain.
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0: Now send it, Charlie. 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
0: Anu, magic akaji ayem inyo maybe. 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
0: say, oh. 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
3: Oba bisya, na usentia, eno na utimi de wow wow. 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
2: 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Bisa KJ and the Hamano, ever vibe for a Docker Painter. Francis Amo and the Heavens ever bad down. Makes Max the Gazin so any crew no, or more than my Eja Aso. Contestant to be in a betonium. Web by Jack Head with a Manzi Batnat Brew. Yaka Wuntiano with Samuel Owusu. Belembe with Bessa Simon, Sisi Mami with Adani Best, Feeling Bum with Nana Abuaje Da Costa, Maria Maguzo with Ben Bracco, Anna Passinga with Kofi Bento, Ebusia, Shanaway You Way Free, Soma Season 8 Grand Finale, Imuro, and your Christiana, 12 July 2026, Ewa West Hills Mall, Ewa Akra Kaswa Quantum Ponoso. Kai say, time no, Ewa 4 p.m., Naya Nidaya Tnasi, 6 p.m., Nia picking a live, Ewa Doom TV so and Stroma yes Sheree a Doom TV yeah was oh yes.
3: 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Then you want Etala, Nabi Biatimia Kuyi, and then manager Vicente Abiu, and Afia Gatuso, and the Aja Guadi commentary, dear bro. The Tessie Quimuan is a Sansalina, BB.

Drop live on our Dumwa 063, our 7.94, 7FM, Abusea, Mwa, Dumwa, Kwaba, Yatesi, Kweni, Mwa, Nisa, Spain versus Belgium. Now you quarter final game, why not qualify for the final? Let me find line up, and then 2 drive, NDM from out. And now, and then, yes, I want you to hold referee Michael Oliver. Well, Bona Bay and Sammy had a game with Nigel Chesso. Simon in post on the right hand side, Paul on the left to Correa, Laporta and Kubasi, both 4 and 5. When in play, Wisner Rodri. I'm on a ball, yeah. Defensive midfield, no, Diama, yeah, Spain now. Buying a ball left on the right hand side, Lamine Yamal. Danny almost through the middle, and even one of yours about. Yeah, wonderful tournament so far. Referee Abonabe, that's just one, it's on the part of Belgium, Courtois in post on the light. On the right hand side, Kassani left, the keeper, Michel Ngoy, both 4 and 5 for Belgium. Almost went in pain, Raskin, Nivanekin. An early chance for Belgium, that's one, Gusifi. Right hand side, Trossard. Dokuni De Bruyne, and Fifisa. And now in the net. And so look at one chassis. Chema, if you bench, and I'm about to head over to me in the experience, you know. Abe Buana. Charles de Catalari, one on a chassis. I rest over to my BB, I can't see my Spain. And if you to the more and a part of Belgium, Coach Rudy Garcia. One more on a Quentiaso, one more so. One more Jesse Wade, be great answer. Jesse Wade, now you're shedding him. I'm going for him to my part. I'm typical of Belgium so far. One more shall I chassis here, now so. DBA Casa Senior, we're in here, we're Intee Kwambia Sono. Wama Shasi Yedia, but here they are in the quarterfinal. Kevin De Bruyne, last game against USA. Want to be in Yemen Siakai, he's back. Imagine the captain Samban. Amadu Nana, Onosusua Epra. Yero Teleman. Onosusua Net, warm up. Want to be angry. Tama changes back. Kumi Nubia Babam de la Fuente, so. Why you one change pair in team at Portugal? No. Now I drop it Pedri to the bench. Yes, I said we baba bit my bar. An early chance for Spain. Nice chance on the right left hand side. That's what I'm gonna cross knock up him. I'm gonna trust you.

0: menese kakere ba toso no bibu wona nyu susu jwa wanu wo jwa wanu coach
1: Rico
0: ya monwe ya jwa wanu
1: I say 90 minutes last
0: okay
1: iti ubona wa 80 minutes ha na uli dia fani safi na wa starting 90 minutes open 10 o'clock ni correction ya tika ni
0: my goodness Danny Omo beautiful 10 surgo jangwa spin that bottle nice pass to the left hand side obetumi the ABB anana so Belgium say yeng na babe gwe chiro kukura ya ras kuku wa body ya kwe chie 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tournament team?
2: Absolutely. Meka se La Furia Roger Stay na hua deno kakra Odi si enseniaswa Omwasro echei The Red Devils of Belgium But seriously Kejiwa na nkasa boss player And we are in for something special It's gonna be unique Ewa ASO 5 Stadium in Los Angeles Belgium As you rightly said Oma try And omukuswa e try But trust me Spain's Defensive Fortress Versus Belgium's attacking chaos. And then who is who? We live to see.
0: We live to see. And so far, stage on my net. I bomb my bit. And yes, I'm get to a cry. If I nip up a bro, 70,000. And World Cup in US, if I trash on more stadium, pop. Hey! I tell him, quo. Jam stadium to Sonodo. Hey, babe. Just NFL, India, because it's a pack of bomber. I'm the ball, okay, be a jet walk. And the 40 gray, you want to coach.
1: Come on, catch us more reducing our money.
0: Yes, a drop to Sonodo.
1: You see me, bro. I'm here in Kitty.
0: Okay, you see me, I'm here in Kitty. You was Cassidian to me, so.
1: I need to teach us, I want to teach
0: you. 5 minutes in the elbow. Azar Paint, Bigo Energy, UMB Bank, Spain. If you face a Rodri, Captain Fantastic, Wajia was for the quarter bank also. Back to Rodri. And Mahusa Poro, I take you off. Yes, Poro. Right there on the right hand side, Wajia was Spain. Or try and locate it, Danny Omo. That's what I've been instructing me, I got Danny Omo. Divina, no care pass now for Spain, but take you over. Big goes was a Rascal Kunaja border for Spain. What was up and Fifi Diama? Ruiz just watch it. Sell Spain. Ten from Rodri. Yakun Nifas Rama, Yama, that's what I beat. Yama to me and Kunturi. Naja border finish 7-6 minutes in the abo. Bian Fabon, Tony Young Quantinum. And the net news coming in and I'll pay Tomo Natcha say Sadio Mane say be my baby I'm a yearning in a coach Afidia Grofodi Basic from Bibri Abre Tommy Basic from BJJ Bibri Salamo ne Magana Hwana is Odi Mijao
1: Obianio
0: Hey the Ghana man for JJ Obianio and his OJ
1: JJ
0: Hey 7 minutes, Spain, Belgium. Bien for Born to the New York Quantum. France waiting patiently. And the Benagiri SAE Spain, a court, and anyone else will be the final before the final. But you know, when I'm running, can't be on a better. Yen Yang Mundu, baby, idea. This World Cup, we've seen drama upon drama. So let's wait and see what happens. Goalkeeper. Same one. Watching it for Fefe. Diama Spain at Twato from Boko. Says Spain and build the attack. Nifia Chief Famra. Tony Boko. Plobi Diamano. Mepe Koyanko. Belgium for BMOB. The first was a.
3: Jim FA.
0: At Sempra FM. Nanene. Yes, they pretty the men from the boys kakra. Countries makuma kwa vyo nangwa chwede bayo redi aka.

0: Ebi edi kain. 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Real Madrid. Sifus pair of hands. When your new manager in it. And I just say, S.H. Masio Real Madrid on any backroom staff. Come on, come on, come on, come on. We are dear man, EFE. Tintin, Sakurishro, 8 minutes in the abo. You want off-season, say, no. Ghana Club didn't need coaches in the anymore. 1 month for you, 1 bed train, coach. 1 bed train, I'm Benoit, Edruno. They've already won my coach in Abanoa, started on one year recruitment. 1, 2, 1, yes, say, yes, say. And even the announcements also had some
1: enthusiasm. Marketing wise, yeah.
0: And that's a foul on Lamine Yamal. So sad, Nekoso ni mo top from sa. A foul. 9 minutes in the abo. If you have a ball to the new continent, Pep student. Do the two. Rush energy drink. We are born in Danihu. We wait to see. Say, be papa bet my finance at a bar. 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Naso. Spain some of my coin. I want some Boba Belgium from Sa. To Belgium, a high lawyer. If you are so far, dangerous moves in Spain, are you? It's a Belgium moment, you know.
2: Kajua, and one of our kind, it says, Spain on paper, a looking favorite. In fact, not just favorite, overwhelming favorite. And what's your system of play? In fact, Louis De La Fuente, or your coach, has a what's your strategy on the field of player? He's very, very, very, very patient. Owa Abotara Nkasa. Now I said, I'm going to Abotara. So what I say, I'm Owa Abotara Nkasa. And then he has adaptability. Until you see Spain, in moment like this, say, or dominating, or be putting the passes together, tiki-taka works. It was Spanish national team. So, it is normal. Belgium are trading cautiously because, say, or ye gidi-gidiya, or be conceding lot of goals. So far in the tournament, Tima, in fact, ne SG, or be conceding goal in 90 minutes, eh, Belgium, 6.2%. And it tells you, say, and yes, or ye gidi-gidi, or ye nikituwebi, na, and you're 2-0, bishan huwa, na, wakope fibiat.
0: Yeah, so we my AJ, 2 goals, Rana, so we me and Tonemfa. 11 minutes of time played up Bianfa Born to the young quantum. 1-2 looking for Danny Omo and Asura Bianfa. Belgium are taking over. Chile was under that. Spain, we are singing now on the Tosum Yenu. Belgium Tosum Kron. Some time ago, na Belgium and GFIFA World Ranking number so number 1, since no new period, they check. And saying they have people not got to us, but I've been 9th from the top. Spain, the top, you know, we are seeing that. Ubiyan, Yabre, 5 matches. Ubiyan, Nemuan, they've been back on Kakrakre. You two say yes. Spain, and we need 4 straight. Spain unbeaten in 15 games. Spain, with Jeff Rock for best shows this year. Or best shows this year. 5 games there, can Spain say, I'll be better than that today, and here, Dino. Nice pass! That's what they'll be up. Spain appealing for the handball. Referee, General Pair, Obejana. Michael Oliver, 7-2 more, I'm here. Or 7-2 more, I'm here. Nay offside and now say handball on the Ebeshe. Coach has a bonus. You know, it's only share the chief fast. You say, come back, I don't know the show and chief fast, the info. I choke, and you're crash posted. Fine, now you're offside into offside first. Now, Tokuaje for Belgium, because what do you pass an effect? Cross on the Kumana, cross on the back. Where should there be? Say on a chain for fair. Jama Spin just across we. And manage to crowd and send them in your goalkeeper. Watching his APM. Rudy Garcia. Chani man, one in the Mubia to experience in Waho. Yes, so bit me up Belgium for ya. Since most of these guys from the last dance in the Kudumunu. Okwaya Samba Pim. Oyazaba, Pekwaya Ko. In Fifin, Danny Omo. Omo, but so Sunday name, and so the Queen Nifaso. Lamia Mantri, Kenso Kropas, they are waiting for the pass. That's one Fadi Branaji. We can never, what about Doku? Doku, Pobidia Mano. Ah, tree. What about Kopeva Kosa, Chekaho? What to two tree? Or Pekwaya Kosrosa? One air, what penalty box, Nifi? It would have hope. Bobby Mian Kwa, Tan Shot. That's what Rasku couldn't have wanted. Rasku couldn't have wanted. Belgium confidence in the bar, never. Sports water, Verna Diaba. Vim energy drink. Vim energy drink. Belgium won't want me a monka, crack, crack, crack, and fin fin ye. Joku. 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And said, yeah, Bobona, good chance in Baba say no, we're still listening. You go out the hunting move.
3: Yes, Santa Eka game, no, Eric. I think, sir, the Belgium have designed a strategy. Our strategy is to make sure that they spread around the park so that they'll be able to block all the spaces. That is why it is sometimes looking like a chance, but it's not a real chance for you because of certain positional blocking lines. But I think they've gained their confidence into the tournament after beating Senegal and the USA.
0: Them number.
3: Yeah.
0: 15 minutes, yeah, Borra 16 yards, sir. Rodri. Jump on the show, what's the question? I don't want to get a bomb on the Spain. Right hand side is our Poro. 1-2, beautiful. Poro back to it. Switching play to the far left. This could be dangerous. That's what we want to do. Spain, sunny, sunny pass. Nimu papa. A live soap. Stay fresh. Fortune spread. Lost in ever. Hey, na go ni be fear ba. Why be so no me so ntap? Me so be me ache bia. Aba be boy start.
3: So on the way alone.
0: Ah.
3: Yeah, ba.
0: Yeah, ba ya pentem.
3: Ya pentem ba ko fie.
0: Wo be bo akobo te ke bia sa ko ko penalty se no so ni ade na fie da we ko da. Abi ana ho mba so ko da.
2: Boss player any and that year me out because since March 2024 no country have defeated Spain in 90 minutes.
0: Belgium and fat the brand and rebound referee wanna bend that. It is a Belgium person will be so piano in the court.
2: And so you know. Omekaya 1986 World Cup and we're Mexico. Two countries in Asia and with the same stage and now you're witnessing our SoFi Stadium. And at the end of the day, no, now you're 1-1. And they call penalty shootout. And Belgium won 5-4 on penalties. And you're not the
0: end.
3: It's a tall man.
0: I'm going to give you a whole match. Focus technology. One more, okay, one that. Focus on the quality life. Tapia Tekun, run lottery. 18 minutes in the airport. Spain in Shabby, Belgium in Shabby. Spain, I keep on the bomb on the Hosa. Belgium. And there, I said, I thought I'd be a coach here, born and a coach is the middle tactics in there, Belgium. How brilliant you are, how genius you are. Now, one change, one tactical switch, then they win the bro.
3: Yeah, it's not happening like that, your technical team yourself must have that upper hand. A quick reference to the Egyptian game, no? It was the Egyptian coach that caused the Egyptian team.
4: We are not back complaining.
3: Forget about referee.
0: Akun Wari, Danny Omo, beautiful watching. Me and Wabum, I was for the according first wall as a Poro, Pequena Coporo passing in here. Naso, Nipa, or yes, for the pass, the commander from Lami Yama, and then Belgium for the Wajumaya, and then see a branch in front of Oya, Michelle was Saturday. One in Lami Yama, Yimu, Fifu, and Yasan Ketua. Also, a party that of them, Yemen, I'm a baby, Mihokano. 19 minutes. So, to a very start attack in the future. That's so that Bianco City, Baba Bidi Spain, hope you. Kwanza State. I'm part of a time now, part of a say, Kwanza State. You build your dream home. And you're Kwanza. Once 20 minutes in a clock it will be on for a point to the young quantum. Everybody, I want to see and Rodrigo. If you feel that the pimping is the offense, you're going to be so close to my school prefect. The piano attacking. Hey, Quintanio, then you're more than pass and to me and Quay. To born and finish them. Born in Selami Yamana, JD Yama Spain! That's what that be. Lamine appealing for the corner kick, referee said that be. Referee said that be. Lamine Yama, go to Jano, I've been in the corner, I'll be punished. If you can cut truly, referee said it was too feeble.
3: I think, sir, if they allow him to go from that particular position, he's able to pick two angles. So let you have picky from the far end and the closer end. So I think, sir, the Belgium must be careful. You don't allow him to see your goalkeeper. That is rule number one. When you play a player like Lamine Yamal,
4: don't allow him to see your goalkeeper. And Jokuni, what's wrong with Binko? So looking for the Brainer. That's what I've been saying to me and Candy Bryant. Rudy Garcia on his feet. Jokunye, no home free free power. Throwing Pedro Paul. Swato Fombo Kodiama. Aya on Wakasani for baby. What body beam the actually is in. Lame Yama. Watching the Boko referee said, Debbie, let me Fatuan FL. Ingoy. Okay, pardon, yes, and get what now 22 minutes. Dressing break, economist look at that. Because the Brina before the tournament, even during the tournament, that coach to the Brina complaining, say, dressing break, you know, a breaking momentum.
3: Yeah, a breaking momentum. And the reason I did buy him, the weather favored us. Okay, last call, arena and boy, the club worker. And the weather was so high. And Tibet Kramu suggested, there might be certain where players will go warm up in the dressing room. But I think, sir, proud to the France game, Baku, and I just saw hit the coach. Proud to Ghana game, Colombia game, when the weather necessary. But the weather has been okay for association football. It's about coaches some complaining. I'm very genuine. prior to the research from Muyen, we should know the hydration break was good because one yet you cause it sunstroke.
4: Sunstroke
3: in the stroke.
4: Hey, Ariano.
3: Yeah.
4: Hey,
3: area, I do sit
4: temperature.
3: I area, I do sit temperature. I have a temperature.
4: If you are serious, we can be just as strong as the boy you meet.
2: O kona vongo ni adia de wiani timi bwana kutoni nyina nan ne na chose sunstroke ne na coach ka no yes na mo dia be so but also
4: anya advert here
2: no oh yes lumamba dey as say oh your senior ah oh your ambassador for jeto e ti onye ni part wa sa e ya for respect ma lumamba vey
4: yeah next season
2: is
4: here be ba o wa coach na wa tournament as a competitor sa.
3: Yarin, all the time is moment.
4: The moment. Seize the moment.
3: It's an opportunity. It goes around all of us. Mm. But you must raise
4: yourself. But sometimes you won't realize the opportunity. No?
3: And because what? When you dream, you wake up and walk the dream.
4: Great. Yeah. I get it. Now, stadium, yeah, your boy, why? Screen, say, boy, pump, when you have some get what? Good. Ghana, guys, I say, light off.
2: The SoFi Stadium no interesting. It's the screens that we are watching right now, no, 124 centimeters. So what I say? It's a giant screen
4: and a bomb.
2: Sir, no. Now Ghana, Africa, trade here. Oh, there because I'm a theater from Kra.
4: Send it here, man. This is back in the coach.
3: So there are so many spare parts in our home. We don't like employing experts.
4: From lights, problem. Scoreboard, problem.
3: You see, maybe I want to play Wadafu, Wabushani, now on Shia and Gena, Ubenya problem. But, so what Shia, it doesn't matter as a blood relation. Specialized area.
4: It's the part in the corner, so Nimajumano. Nanwada, National Sports Authority, Penny said, one coach when you want to use a man engine, sir. What's in China?
3: Now it's
4: all kind of elder.
3: Everybody can be so, throw.
4: Sir.
3: A lesson man approach.
4: What's the new say?
3: I mean, what? My term was media almost 10 years. So, don't give me the seat before I started telling you I didn't know the problem.
4: Okay.
3: When I didn't know the problem, what was I criticizing? So, let me offer my voices, sir. And which is, I should know part of this a problem before I criticize.
4: Some are criticizing, but no one is saying, you know,
3: criticize, sir. And who knew problem, no? Who show off to society? You really understand? There's a show off to society. When we go to Olympus, right? Let me catch my boss, sir. If we do the same way people have been doing it, we will not get the results. That was the late American. So that's what I said. Once your whole problem no, of the other past with you, no, we should create another dimension. That is how we got our success. So most people only read the problem, come and narrate it, and show off on radio and TV for girls. No, they're not girls with women.
4: Coach, guessing.
3: Yeah, that's it.
4: On the left-hand side for Spain. Kwans Estate, Kwans Ken, on the Electroland Ghana Limited. Now Spain, in the half of Belgium. Spain meets me on Bakwana. A Chiribu, who la me, a massa for mommy. Wafrebo, right-hand side. Or Petriantri, crossing the fittance. Depending on the touch of our copy.
3: That was outside Trovella. Trovella Pass.
4: They are the future. Salami money, Mbappe money. There's a money about the Major Bosu. Name a Samia Yase. Say no, Halal Mbappe.
3: Definitely. You know how you take off your diet. You share with you say Halland or find a diet in Diablo. Oh no way. They brought about 6,000 salmons to the US. They want to buy. And after 3 7 no one can sell on the first night.
4: Oh goodness.
3: That means the future of the sport, the athletes.
4: And you said Bibi Kenya go Benny Banku.
3: Rice Nishito. Now I got dinner. No, you know how to combine. A little money can give you what you give you. But sometimes play a woman dinner. On a mommy who's out there before super nutrition. Oh, check the winning bonus card. You know, or market. Market this. So he taught us that formula. Said the little winning bonus they give you, you go to market this. Mami Father Mohan.
4: Oh, Chantani Omo. Oh, one champion at one far. And you go. Spain at Asher Diedikai. Wow. It was coming. Sasa no more. My bedroom for problems to do. Titi Belgium 4. The build up was nice. Kotoya, you bet me be a punchy player. Where were the defenders? Fabian Ruiz. Bonona, one sec, go on Yama, Spain. And look at the pass from Lamiyama. Nefekeke. Danny Omo on the tash out on the first. Kotoya, UPA. National defenders, no matter, coach.
3: Eric, look at the distance between the Belgium and the Spanish players. In that defensive zone, you divide it and keep a particular distance. Also, Yaman, who distance said, the two central defenders had their position. Then he laid the ball. So Contreras has no option that to punch the ball because that ball is behind. And once you don't position yourself very well, a rebound always is an advantage to the striker more than the defender. And I think that whatever has happened, it's a goal for the Spanish to score. And they were in the right position. They positioned themselves very well. Omanya will go. Belgium must manage the game, otherwise they'll be whipped.
4: More Weber.
3: Yes. They must manage
4: Fabian the game. Ruiz, the seventh international goal. I won a 48th appearance of Sina Kanema Paris Saint Germain. If you go special, say boo.
2: somebody can catch us, Tima, or Macau tournament in Musicia. The elbow gamer probability so that concede the goal and even goals at your Belgium. SG of 6.2%. And what's your year on my FN is Spain? Answer Spain. They are in control. So far, 31 minutes on the clock. Spain has been tactically disciplined. And their rhythm, their system of formation, I'm about this particular game. That is exactly what we've seen throughout this tournament. But it appears that this year, at this particular evening, I'm not keeping it slow, Kakra, because Belgium, for now, positionally, almost you're very, very alert.
4: So you're rough.
2: That is it. Spain would want to keep their record. So, Omo and the team so far on concede goal at this particular tournament. But it is good for Aya Louis de la Fuente. December 2022, and Obefa Ejumano with Spain. And Kajua Obaya no 46 games, we lose only 3. And NC was association football, Mube Biada, as a Belgium, and Beshe Spain in 90 minutes.
4: Oh, goodness. Babia, Spain, Namono. One of France and Lemupe, Tianel to be clear Belgium or Bakoja France. None nowhere in England, we don't share Argentina and Switzerland. And there's a possible France Argentina final. There's also a possible England, Spain, you know.
3: I know. Either side will work.
4: The France, Spain, the Asia final, a semi final.
3: Semi final.
4: And on Betty Asia, Lamayama. Jejaswa, cross linie, Rodri de Kock, one epim nas to Debbie. Belgium a year future. One my year future. In 5 games, Belgium, I keep it just 1 clean sheet. One my mamu kwa me abo, 15 shots on target. Hey, I'm going to show to call. Did you know I was about quantum? And Lamiyama, who didn't see our subversive. She's a bonus of a boss on the quote 1 and 20. The quote 1 and 20 by Bikrama.
0: Spain and your foul.
4: Stadium net was 1-2-3. Italy. It was 3 and it was 1.
3: And
4: don't put any air coach.
3: Erico.
4: Who was if we. No one's thinking to get to Gaga. I think I see one. 70,000, 60,000, 100,000.
3: And look for school teams.
4: Yeah, did the movie though. Yeah, did the whole school team.
0: 34 minutes in the hour. Spain 1, Belgium 0, Wulaki. Rexona. Rexona can't win there. Omatu. I hope some Lamine Yama. Quote was up on Jeffy. That's what Debbie. Commentary, Yadi, Jaguma. Zongo Rice. Our new town. Zongo Rice.
4: There's a way, Zongo, Muyamo, and Munistino.
3: That's a
4: Mudian point, different.
3: That's the uniqueness of Ghana. Why is the right person prepared their traditional food? You find our taste. Zongo Rice is there. It's such a habay one.
4: Come on.
3: Now drive me kakako do fia.
4: Now money. If you need more, I am a particular ethnic group and I try.
0: Coach, in fact, referee will say a foul. It's your Spain.
4: Rightly, you know, maybe I'm holding boy in there.
3: Man, the shoulder. Above the shoulder, crowd. And then the shoulder.
4: Thank God.
3: Above the shoulder. But our judge has been second to take that particular decision. That makes it difficult. But Eric, I think, sir, Belgium must keep it to the same plan. To minimize their goals. If they want to attack and they attack wrongly, they will laugh on the wrong side of their mouth because she has Spanish, you know, they spread all over the park. Still like the Belgium, but they have an attacking option. When we defend, it makes it difficult for when you are defending against a team that is very swift.
0: Game of the morning. The only team in this World Cup won't concede goal is Spain. And now they can't wait now.
4: Go find show with him, man. Go find show with him.
0: And I finish this our G World Cup for our break. Qualification kick around me.
3: But
0: this tournament, so was our ready.
3: No, they prepared because there's a print. There's a system. So when they lose, they only go back and take what happened. They're fixing. They only take in what happened. Also, you could see that trace in the Moroccan team. Quarter finals against a strong side. They are building that. People know what the future holds. So, first time you know catch up, say we are seeing by you. You know what catch and tell me, Bob Ray.
4: How many of you say we are seeing
3: by you? I'm a fat player. I'm making sure, say, over about 4 World Cup. So, 4 World Cup is 16 years. So, when you are 16 years, then you must play up to about 32 years. So, that is the development plan. But we don't develop. Yes, you're more common. Yeah, yes, selection. Because you can't sustain them.
4: Go say, I am Morocco, Wadia, or Boston, if you're at his age
3: 18.
4: Ghana, America, and every tobo, you have time. Baby, tobo.
3: 18. I'm counting the number of World Cup.
4: I'm about to last. Now next year, I'll be more. But for bench, I'm about.
3: Because, then you say, on the time I buy you here, and what's that energy need to play? So there's a long term projection and a long term plan. And of course, I'm in this one. Obia prophesy game. Yeah, that team is on call.
4: I'm a prophet and I'm a prophesy.
3: No,
2: bro. Go to Batres or Munkaji David Bobana.
4: I'm
2: a Munkaji David Bobana.
4: Give me one thing. Adam Belgium, and he's not going in fever. It's been Spain, Spain, Spain. Attack, attack, attack. Lamine Yamal to Poro on the right hand side. Rojemo Dema Rodri. Rodri Super Obi Diamano. Nasu Debi was a Mienkwechi or the Maras Kuku. Gureya. Jemo Dema Dani Omo. Omo Sose Pedri. Abi, Rodri Momwenye. Pedri Tibench. Beautiful. Lamine Yamal. Wakini Pami and what I thought. Side netting. Ojibono ni Faso Watimus Aquali Bob on the touch.
3: I require quick. Only we say he was put on a 5-year development program.
4: Wow.
3: Where there were 4 coaches around him. And physical coach, technical coach, tactical coach, nutritionist. And I know he had 2 hours in the morning, 2 hours in the evening, for 6 days.
4: It's a
3: woman who talent,
4: the
3: Belo Master. Like, Gonzalez. It's a young age man.
2: But Kedua, this guy, time has been, AJ World Cup in 2010, he was only 3 years. He was only 3 years.
4: A chance for Belgium. 14 minutes, I can 5 minutes. Cross on the Bemwana. Belgium and Tinica. Belgium and Tinica. Both teams to score. Abo. Get to that. Anymore. And also look out for the woman. And I'm going to consider your first goal. Oh, tournament, yes. Belgium, I had it. Small boy, anymore.
3: They went 3 times. A failure. But they stayed in that same position. So I'm going to build it up. Maybe I'll cast a shot.
4: Look, I'm going to stick it together.
3: Yes.
4: I'm going to stick it to the plan.
3: Yeah, stick to the plan. Stick to the plan. Yes.
4: And
3: they went to the same place. They didn't change it.
4: Thank goodness.
3: And I just said, no, tap your ball.
4: Then the cross comes in.
3: And they knew.
4: And
3: in between the two center backs, there's nowhere to be able to solve it. And that was a good one. You see now how they
4: got striker.
3: The striker was quick.
4: But
3: they said, this is a moment of Mario Hesu. So there are moments when you say, where they are, you're training. It's about to solve the cross. So you move in. So the passer and the receiver should have the same mind. This is a format I will play on this year. So it opens the game. We're going to see another real game.
2: But Kedua, I was expecting say Unai Simon. Now calling the try sword in Sabeti ball. Because from the position, you know, would be found 90. So he was trying to just keep the ball out with his leg. I always start with Rawana. You need to go down. So what I say, you try to save the ball with your right hand.
4: 42 minutes. Spain leading Belgium by a goal. That be what it. A 1-1. It's a Belgium 40. We are major par Rexona. Betano. Van Water. Azapin Bigo Energy. 42 minutes. 1-1 scoreline in the first half. Thibaut Courtois. Ajiawa Sodia Kore Binkoso. Osiyankoi. Michelle. So. And Bona Kita Trossard. Trossard and Waimu. Looking for his man. Oh my goodness. Referee. A spotting infringement when he wants to say a yellow card. Yellow card. Wajiri Atia Kubasi. Send the Kubasi.
3: What's
4: saying? What's the one year one idea?
3: Let me catch what's the idea.
4: What's it just, you know?
3: Who said just, you know, she's just one of my design.
4: My am aware. Those are the hits.
3: And the speed. They want to gain speed. France did Germany in the designing phase in the previous World Cup. Germany
4: did. bit of weight. So we just remove you.
3: $10,000
4: It's
3: a BI
4: calculator. Hey, serious? Now you have mindset. They say goalkeeper back to the center and back in, and then put it anymore. La Fuente consulting the technical team. So Charlie Kofona take care of your Benedict. The cross was nice. And a beautiful header. Ketelare, Oyade, Papa, Pusirakanama, Atalanta. 25 years and for a coach who have belief in you. Said Luke, it's not bench. I'm not watching him. Oh, it's all Juju Pa.
3: Yes, sir, that's a build-up.
4: Corner kick. 5 minutes the referee at Toso, 45 and Aso. Spain and your corner. Focus technology. Lost in ever. Fortune spread and life soap. Vim energy drink. Here is the Spain between the corner ABB. I said pieces in the bus and I who tend to be J Munas to the Bianfa. Fanfa. Kevin De Bruyne. And then pass on the pim to Trini Hassan, but you're back to back corner kicks. And a spin if you're going Fabian Ruiz, Sam Poco, yes, I copy him. Rikane Efe, Ash. And that pass. Ekudido Kusaman can spin at Yemia. And Spina take him a possession. Daniel Modia Kori Bekunso, Bonikita Spin. Amuneba and one across the Diaba. Maina. Jemu Lami Yama Kudisurosa. Obasia Kakrano Kofasuo. Me Pequayako, Maina Pequayako. Spin near cross number one Epim. And so Debbie.
2: Jim
4: Alpha.
3: Spin has been tested now. And they look, they are becoming so confused.
4: Oh, man, this place is a performance.
3: Yeah. Especially time I go in Dubai. They look a little bit disorganized. They need to get organized. And there's someone consider another goa. I best say give no more. I think that this big job thing is playing with a certain pattern. And they need to hold up to the pattern. Say, we are playing a stronger side. We are the underdogs. And say, MMRP, how to get into their house by the way we did in the last 5 minutes to get a goal. They've all spread evenly on the park. We have both teams are almost spread evenly on the park. They want to mirror both dimensions to see the defensive side and the offensive side of the game.
4: So, by mirror, someone mirror, no. I'm going to grab you a better 5 minutes. Tabia Taku. Kiss condom. Me patro. Kiss on the keke.
0: condom dey a kiss. 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
3: O ye bi basa basa.
0: O jirano, adi se nyama sori demo. 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It's a boring key, but I saw it for the dear sir. Yeah. That's what you want.
3: Sharon Chin, you're a bomb of your crew.
0: Ah. And hey, Tasty Bar. Who wants that six? And on a minute, Master Udo Alasan, near TV game, no. And also, no, what coach there, you are not Jinu Dipa, Paso, Mephano Cabuchia. On this senior team, look where me, a training was there. I can't be
3: ready.
0: It's someone special coach, and some fan and coach. It's offensive window here, I had it, but defensively, no. Basics, no.
3: It's always on two sides. So they match on two sides. So she was able to give them the strong side, M-Mom, she said 85. Now we weak side, M-Mom, about 45. But Ekoye, 25, 65, for move for Ubeba Fee.
0: I say a top place in the great the big company BR.
3: No, but no, we
0: can't. Oh, yeah.
3: Oh, yeah. Oh,
0: almost no, no.
3: A BC one at 20. And I play a BC at this time. You report me by now. Now, Okoye Nima, Anya 85. Obey Chenoma, Anya 15. It will be paid for Obey Chenoma 70-45. It is Santa Sana selection.
0: From where you never be blue.
3: Never be blue.
0: Yes, so to me about the Beam Nation. Beam Nation, only a foul. So we will be in more pants or quite in Fano Saba.
3: Yeah, because they're here no one.
0: On new technique, no, you know, I had a boom boom. So I'm sure most of the players coach or quite in Fano Bapera Befa. Ghana League, you know, body book.
3: I'm saying,
0: but don't quite to me.
3: Beam Nation.
5: I said, Ghana League, what was Sakura Park,
0: sir?
5: Sakura Park, a foot run, what I say, when you know, it's your corner, your man, or pitcher, that's so sana, yeah. And fa, man, what I say.
0: Referee Abonabay, 1-1. Spain, Belgium, Star Cement, Wulaki, Kwanz Estate, Ragzona. Coach, fair reflection of the game, and I said, Intons.
3: No, good reflection of the game. I think that the Belgians, our plan, and they also said they also a category 18. The Omaya, they're here. They've been able to study the game very well, and Omar taking advantage of whatever is supposed to happen. Omunya opportunity, they step on. They saw the weakness on the left side of the Spanish team, and they went through that particular position. Delivered the cross in between the two centre back, and Omunya saw equalizer. So it is a fair game. Right now, it changes how you analyze the game. Senobe who second half no air different. I don't think said this game will produce more than two goals in the second half.
0: Really?
3: Yes, it looks like a tight game.
0: So M produce two goals in the second
3: half? No more than. Senobe the first half will call him. If you are going to stick to the same plan, who gets the second goal?
0: They deserve it. But they are good if you ever second half. That's what you see.
3: But they remember.
0: It's your first half 1-1.
5: Player, the tennis, and then you may ever SoFi Stadium ever Los Angeles. No, in fact, yeah, witnessing a game between two European heavyweights, our Mukita spectacular generational talent. So, we share Spain from 2008 and at the resurgence of Spanish football under Vicente del Bosque, a shot, yes, a year, Juma, or by 2010 or by 2012. But we saw Belgium, 2010, Yehon Max Vilmot. Yeah, who Roberto Martinez Montolio Mobelina Mo. So we compare two countries now. If I do a heavy and you Spain, because Spain need generational talent, you know. Our trophy on the cabinet. That is the World Cup. So what I say by Belgium's generational talent, you know. Afedi without Eden Michael Hazard. And then if you send company when you call. And now so we share Belgium team we are. And Lukaku Mo, Kevin De Bruyne Namono, Ebeye Day. Best player. So I'm able to make AJ World Cup. Will be, but at least they are trying their best. Two teams, you know, have a lot of similarities. Any differences on the field of play? Let me first look at the similarities. Two teams, you know, Obia Ebede and Enyumre. So Obedu in the third semi-finals of the World Cup. Obia Ko 2-2. Belgium Ko 2. Spain Ko 2. Spain in 1950. And with Brazil.

0: FDA approved. Junior Bopaho, Junior Bribia, Sabitis Nabon Monsua, Numalumu, Alumu Bittis, and your Bibium Bittis Crodje. And no money more so, Yanko Mobia only if you do not.
1: I'm not afraid to be different. I be loud and bold. I know the blending.
2: Born from a vibrant culture, I did dance to the beat of my own drum. I be the vibe.
3: In a world where everybody is a follow trends, I create them. I be trailblazer. And that be my originality.
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1: Yeah, dear boy! Star Cement, eh, yes, cement, papa, pa. Star Cement is a usuudai, usu suku, office, asori, and as a project bia. Anything I make am for the amount, best in front away, contractors anyway. Oh, my dear. 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Sine wama ya Star Cement, eh, yes, cement bia. 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So two foundation, columns, beams, and as a slabs. Star Cement America wants me. Bag beer. And my papa won't be a gumuno. I had dear Ubet me a dear Juma. I had the Obenu Hukra. For what to so? No one want thing. So do you to my Elfi, a gumum. And I say, oh my happy beer. Shusso Obe Pesta Cement. Ubet me from 0531-028877. Upon my Shoma. Ube Wom, Elk Bomb Barrier. Akwane de Ko Ekbo, Womani Golf Station, a dear new chair. Star Cement, Anna. Cement, papa.

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1: And then I'm more trust me, sir.
0: 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And now, a year, Juman Casa.
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4: 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Bisa KJ Edin Hamano, and the vibe of a Docker Painter. Francis Amo, and the heavens ever bad down. 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Contestant to be in a betonium. 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And your question 12 July 2026. Ewa West Hills Mall. I ewa Akra Kaswa Quantum Ponoso. Kaise, time no, ewa 4 p.m. na yinina yet nasi. 6 p.m. ni picking a live ewa Doom TV so. And Soma, yes, Sheree. A Doom TV, ewa Zoye.
5: I'm not afraid to be different. I be loud and bold. I know they blend in.
6: 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I be the vibe.

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1: And when we raise a glass, it's a celebration of who we are. 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
3: Yeah, Star Cement. Hey, yes, cement, papa, pa. Star Cement is a wussu dain, wussu suku, office. I'm sorry, and that's a project bia. Anything I make for the amount. Listen, for no way. Contractors, no way. One more, dear. What could be Star Cement be? So, 2 blocks. Brick lane. And I say, what you message to me bia? And what one thing? Now, put you my susu. 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Hey, yes, cement bia. Now, what dinner? Hey, yes, son, kokra. Concrete to me bia. So, 2 foundation. Columns. Beams. And I say, slabs. Star Cement. Make a wasser me. Bag bia. And my papa won't be a gumuno. I had dear Ubetini at the Ayatuma. And yet they'll be no hookra. For what to so? No one more thing. So the year to my elfi, a gumum. And I say, oh my happy bia. She said, Obe Pesta Cement. Ubetina from 0531 028877. Upon my shoma. Ube warm, elpo barrier. Aquana de call a hippo. Woman in golf in the station, a dear new chair. Star Cement, Anna. Cement, papa. Pa.
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0: nim se dum atwe ense sa pin ko no FDA aje jodi nka so ato
1: ense o she ye.
2: To say walk up here, Echo see what said the Cassia at the Mark and for SS Utimi or new house in your sassy and T Nadine Linsassy. What it a bonus who could not say our teacher Mante Nana Wamia was see Elden houses go and now walk up in T. Estet new one I was see our teacher Mante Nana Wamino. What it a bonus so and the Manimia Bajunia and son walk up no Ako Nevi and Wetinus and Sansia Nibo et up from Amansu. 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
5: 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O se, kiti, kiti, kiti, kiti, kiti. O se, ka, kiti, kiti, kiti, kiti, kiti. In Spain, for some time now, no, bro, ba, World Cup, after winning, you know. 4 weeks in a row. I can't. I'm on 35 game on beating.

0: inside 90 minutes. Yen shano tadia afiaka leon no. The last time I spent a losing game in regulation time was in 2024. Then friendly game on the Colombia boy. Tino Nisha Dean. Interest in the Belgium between IIB, we'll be pending up for extra time on. No, go ahead of what? That's a 90 day and a heading. The heading. Throwing Rascuki. Start to fumble call. And that'll be a foul. Kevin Ibrana, they put this up on him. Spain, Bajedi, Fiachiraba. Rodri. Rodri Boyanfa. Vidiasia Duku. 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The Pamir Duku best watch your call. Ya wanna watch any baby cry. So they want to not change any baby. To Belgium, Benya corner kick. Laporta so on yes, that's all. Referee said, "Untimi so unia kwan jani mungu from Zadeng, a wrestling able." 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Ewa, second half imu. Yeah, Betan on the Vena water. Tintin, sir. And so they beat Belgium at Colombo Lines. As I paint, as I fucking want any other commentary about me, I'm across the album. One FM, Tintin, Tiawa. But off from Boko, Raskuku. Kurayani. Jemu, the former Baina. Baina, so Jemu, FM, Fifi, Ruiz. Ruiz Yama Rodri. 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That's what Jem with the man Rodri Behem, Hamana, or Maras Kuku, Kukurea, Pequayako, Kukwa Sandia Sanity. UMB Bank, Nipiku, Energy Kayo, Peko Sosa, Zongo Rice, yo, Zongo. 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Might draw three of their recent five games in 90 minutes. The draw the Omofanekwa. And Sana, Omobabu Rawaka Piuna, defeat the Vigilia and also. But here they are in the quarterfinal looking to make another semi final in their history. Kukureya Nye, Rasku Kupasi Nye. That's the Debbie connection number.
1: And Jim
0: FM. Oh, just a spin for him back.
2: Belgium allow more than one time from now, they'll be getting a goal. Because they've been able to spread. Belgium fall back. I'm not creating space. Dada, I'm not creating space in Dada. So once the ball goes through, then Belgium will be left in the wrong side of the match. Because position of the Belgian players in a very wrong position. Who from safe now wrong?
0: Belgium players the position in a wrong. Some more money now. Vrim energy drink. Vrim sports water. Alive soap. Rush energy drink. Belgium not your portable bomb one. The finance and feminine cabin metric. In Spain, World Cup, Yomushasi, Monica Povedi, Kriki Krisa, Iviana, Makwanti, Masabia Bobeto Matrim, and then a belt on the back, Quatum, Doku, a Swasa, a Jambo compact, Doku, and so there be Doku, a Swasa, pass it, a drive, and so there be side netting, Belgium, a bomb and Imbi. So he part on a combo ball on a ball side netting. Sigma appliances. Fortune spread for him. Now the firm where the audio, audio. Lost in a bar center. Ben and Paddy Boche, Equa Jay Zongo Rice in a bar. Pine and Ruiz if you, if you are, as a change is in my Pedri FM.
1: I believe, sir, substitution, yeah, Alex Baena from Atletico Madrid. In fact, this particular tournament, there, on shiny, as you may be able to say, no, it says, looking at, duties, or what to offer at the far left of the wing, sir. In fact, he's not taking on defenders of Belgium. On creating any in-swingers, crosses, Nema, indeed, what is his business, with this particular game? Mene Louis de la Fuente, Jay said, now I was talking about Pedri. It says, Pedri, oh yes, Pedri has been introduced. Sure, only Ferran Torres. And who should spend team on the 2026 World Cup? 30%, Barcelona. And the more he introduces Barca players and faces, you know, and then you can get the understanding, say, chemistry, you know, will work. Because, Pedri Kitaboa, locating Lamine Yamal on the field of play wouldn't be a problem. And I believe, say, I'm looking forward to that. Say, the Bayer, they will combine perfectly to get a goal.
0: Yeah, so makes me combine perfectly. Daniel almost with Nasun TV, your money, my mom, say, oh, maybe be a gem of Spain. As soon as I cross my bummer now, let me Yamal, Najibo Kono, Pequayako, Pequayako, Pianso de Abachi, Spain, Pequayako, also the Costrosa, cross my bummer, cross Naba, now to cross the Wanuru, Atrasia. Tabia Takum Focus Technology. The loss in Eba Mokan on that Pedri. Abamwebia. Unana or Dani coach or bench or plenty of yaw the air coach. Luka Kubam coach.
2: Yeah.
0: I do want to add the grab by the song of Bamuna.
2: No. Oh yeah. A bulky player can cry. No get bullied the center part of the team. You know, a good defense cannot easily be open. And that's the Spanish defense. Now the Spanish defense is not even from the main defensive zone. It starts from the middle of the pitch. So they want to bring in somebody. In the person of Lukaku, nobody creates a particular space in the moment.
0: Spain 1, Belgium 0. 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Kiss condom is strawberry gel. Run lottery. Kwas estate, Diana Kwas, cross number, Diana Kwas, goalkeeper Courtois, call to duty on point champion. Na crossing it, Hupa, na sabi di Pedri, Boko, Jemu de Matani Omo, almost super Quayako, Dani Omo, almost a Jemu, Yabachisa, one air crossing the Abaston, fifth of Pedri, I was on the Abachi, Bonikita Space, and then a man Rodri Pequayako, me, Pequayako, whatever the Chiboko, or Samunyamia Quay, King Krisa, one air Jediaba, South Spain repossession, almost to play Osorosa, pass the effort, Lamia Mani Fasuosa, or wrestle with my crossing the room, plenty box in front of your room, crossing on Zuanko, or Sandy Abachisa, Spain Serie, Omukita Ball.
2: I'm going to go to the Spanish team. I think, sir, South Ghana, if you know Spanish, no, when it can be a little bit aggressive and a little bit stiffer, I have more power. But I think that far, as he said, it was at the right place. It's better you kick that far than you allow the player to go.
3: It's better, sir, over your foul than Solomon Manako. Professional foul power. 58 minutes.
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3: 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Jim One, two, Spain, their banners to the Bianfa. Anfa, Anfa, Anfa. Nascuku, Michel, on the Remarie de Vie. New manager, Aya Jose, and the Jose Ashed Masse. Kuskuchi, in the MC, oh, bravo. Says and swap him, Lukaku swap him. The Sheikhs and your break from the far Lukaku. So between the corner and the cover, about 60 minutes. Wabilu Suyani and Shawna, anytime you have extra time, be a quarter. Borrick is a speed. Beautiful Lamiyama, Esrosa, Lamine Pepaya call Lamiyama. Kotua punch up here. Kotua punch up on the Fasia Kra. Wama recover beautifully, pa.
2: That's a very good recovery. Rate of speed on the bike, you know? A very good power. Oh, that's a penalty.
3: My referee said that be for the night.
2: Bonitias, I'm born.
3: Bonitias, I'm born. Oh, yeah, you Kumasa Baba Yaraki, who do you know? Say a penalty. The referee, no one, yeah, I'm replay the plan, let me replay. Dani Olmo. So Spain looking for space. Benkum Suasa. Abatoboko. Fran Torres. Torres Pekoyako. Or Yidia Kweches will be in time short. Nasu Debi. Pedri and Kunintem. Copy my by say. Rodri and Jemu Diabache Diaba Pedri. Pedri Probidia Marjan Suasa. Pedrini, Sanetikra, Jafaso, Jama, Poro, Poro, Sianfa, Romadani, Omotani, Omodama, Lameyama, Lameyama, Sutija, Surosa, Providiama, Lamini Duku, a pass of FF1 to Nafa, Lameyama, Pequen, Urum, Nasudabi, Anfa, Torres Sandema, Lameyama, Swan, Kelly, Friendship, Nasudabi, Bejo, Sujiani, Jeff, Yomazem, oh.
2: Yeah, the Spanish recovery now near the own bad your farm when you talk of foot preparation, ankle preparation, they are not swift at all. Spanish near swift And, you know, they play a typical, a kind of a typical Barcelona game. They roar when they lose the ball. When they have the ball, they come like a dove. Only soccer Barcelona is using ball to me.
1: Okay.
2: And they develop players. So, we roar when we lose the ball. Now, when we have the ball, we come like a dove.
1: My goodness. And this is it. Lamine Yamal, the right hand side. Lamine Beso Rim. That's what I want to hear there. Lamine and Tubi and Kokra. All day, he fucking would have been Rim. Belgium named their second strength of Lamine. I'm going to be the one who's going to be the one who's going to be the one who's going to be the one who's going to be the one who's going to be the one who's going to be the one who's going to be the one who's going to be the one who's going to be the one who's going to be the one who's going to be the one who's going to be the one who's going to be the one who's going to be the one who's going to be the one who's going to be the one who's going to be the one who's going to be the one who's going to be the one who's going to be the one who's going to be the one who's going to be the one who's going to be the one who's going to be the one who's going to be the one who's going to be the one who's going to be the one who's going to be the one who's going to be the one who's going to be the one who's going to be the one who's going to be the one who's going to be the one who's going to be the one who's going to be the one who's going to be the one who's going to be the one who's going to be the one who's going to be the one who's going to be the one who's going to be the one who's going to be the one who's going to be the one who's going to be the one who's going to be the one who's going to be the one who's going to be the one who's going to be the one who's going to be the one who's going to be the one who's going to be the one who's going to be the one who's going to be the one who's going to be
0: Spain passes completed compared to Belgium. Wow, over 400, Belgium in 180. Nice send Pedri Pobidi Amano. Daniel over Fefe. This is Spain. 1-2 Spain. Ramaras Kuku. 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Wow, beautiful. 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
1: It is not looking good. Hydration break. Yeah, beer soon is in for pack. Let's talk about that. Beer soon is in for pack. Let's talk about that. Control the fast track. Electrical Ghana Limited. Kumasi State. Run lot. Tabia Tago. Focus Technology. Red Zona. Star Cement. Doctor Cement. Bia Kekeu. Cement. Cement. Star Cement. Wolaki. Rush Energy Drink. Vena Sports Water. Vim Energy Drink. Life Soap. Sigma Appliances. I'm a can on any other commentary at the April. Pepsi and do the two. UMB Bank. UMB Bank. Bigo Energy. Azar Pink. Vena Watani Betano. What's here that? Empire Jawa West Hills Mall. At the final of Instrument Season 8. And yes, I'm getting to Accra. Uti Abdom 106.3. And you may say they can empty, you know, seven can show. Empty and 30 good years. To 30 no money and 80 years. You see, I'm empty and GDD. Watch, I did baby. Cano. Land Cruiser Prados. Makuma Kung Kung.
3: Hassan Kitwa. Yejire Naso. TVBC ni ma yeshe se. Ensanho Advert. Oma madina ya kono kono. 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Yay. Yes, we really when you win him. If you are the kakra.
4: Debbie. My lifetime, you know, I mean, take it alcohol that. Oh, Debbie. It's a phone me. Yana me pay in Tunkuna. They are to the fresh. They are to the fresh. Yes, sir. Yeah, the chef freezer now fermented a crabia. No. Mede, Omenya me more to be. I'm okay. I'm good to go. Yes. Even this a mansa. But could be a friend a mansa. I've forgotten the
3: name.
4: Smell off. No, but once it's alcoholic, no quadie. And yeah, me lie.
3: Oh, so who did you get? I was here. Yes, I got about 69 minutes. Kwas Estate. Rebuild your dream homes. And here, I'm going to fever.
2: Yeah, we're holding. It tells you the tactical index of the coaches, the video analysts. Try to find out the strength of your opponent, the weakness of your opponent. That's what Martini Kaka. And that is what the World Cup is made up of.
3: Okay.
2: At this level, we want to see the best. It's a new walkover game, Debbie.
3: We want to see the best. And Benedict Oche, once the Spain should make sure they take lead before King Kaluta enters the pitch. Kim Luka, kung yung kaya kung paluta. Tin, kukuraya ni Jumping! Kukuraya! Oh, head passe, my friend Torres. Hey, Luka kung tayi.
4: Sena lament.
3: Inti, mayu kiparema. Oh, tiwa kotoa. A big blow. Okay.
2: Presence of a player changes the tactical approach of a team. So once Courtois is out, the confidence, and that's how I'm believing
3: it. Also, yeah. It looks like Lukia is serious.
2: Yeah. I think so. It looks like one of the old injuries.
3: Yeah.
2: And Princess is really there, but
4: I believe, sir, boss player, a be a recurring muscle injury.
2: Yeah,
4: also, Kofi be 6 months during the end of the 2025-2026 league season. And now, Okotinefia, now bouncing back. Now, World Cup, no crap. People didn't believe.
2: So,
4: making it to the World Cup by here. But I believe, sir, it's a like for a like substitutions. Senna lament for Manchester United. Oh, you're brilliant.
3: Yeah, just over to me. I see, Kotwa Nemoa. Can say some Bobby or Kotwa be in a coach.
2: I think that is the difference. You know, I think someone in time, enter a break room, or let you keep on to do a good warm up to come in.
3: Wow. They say Jose Mourinho, Shabo, you say Uladimau. Because I say, I'm so near coming here.
2: I'm so near coming here.
3: I remember the phone in a few club, but I was satisfied. But a big issue.
4: But Mourinho, the second coming, better things fall apart.
3: Sir.
4: Oh, yes. Now, Mourinho, those days, 2010 to 2012, of Jinao Nasokrana, now we are master tactician, and now Timmy Yotun Dumkrano. We were Spain, 3 trophies in Abeji. So what I say, we went from 2010 to 2012, only 3 trophies. Now, some of you, Timmy Yotun, why you Lumarin? You cannot enjoy any magic.
2: I'm not going to be able to do it. It's been a good game.
4: Rudy Garcia, can I proud to the game, say, my PNE special strategy to mark Lamine Yamal. But you said the idea,
3: yes, I don't want down life. Come on, Nana. Hey, life. Game on the Akaka Quadro Grove, where I'm going to say, I'm on Bessie and Daniel. Mommy and Quadro. Why are you sitting down with him? Fiat, I'm going to say, I'm going to say, 73 minutes. Raskuku. I was on your question, Tempaso. Laporte, or J.R. Fanfim Fisa. Beautiful from Pedri. Pedri to Omo. Omo. And that pass was beautiful. That's what catching it. Yeah. What a pass. That's a control to me and Fakani and Kadia Belgium. Free. Oh, yes, the bar. Continue control and Kaso Shaba. But me, I'm a pass of the perfect. Torres and Jai. That's what I be Anfa. Anfa 73 minutes. Obiasa Nyoko Kabakobako, Belgium, Spain, a World Cup quarter final, why they qualify? 2010, like a Ghana, Jinimu Bari, Dani Obo, Bari, Dani Obo, what am I? Hey, Lamiyama, I'm a trash off, Nibina, so let me copy him. Folks, when are we gonna get there? I mean, when are we gonna get this close?
2: Hey! I think.
3: Some of them, I'm surprised they didn't see you. I'm surprised.
2: The real currencies.
3: Maybe why? And time can see a BCCB.
2: No.
3: We don't learn.
2: No, we don't learn. We don't learn. We don't have the right people. We don't have the men. Okay. Come on, only sports. You must always have the men to take that decision. Once you don't have the men to take the decision, you don't get the results.
3: Yes. 74 minutes. Belgium should be careful. Spain and Bembe on Kakaka. In the penalty box. Nice 10. Lamine Yamal DP. Ababe Di Poro back to Lamine. Crossing FA. Tani Omo Kurium. That's what I be. Omo 3. Yeah, and then said Onyade Utri. 75 minutes in the Yabo. Kukureya. That's what I be passing on yet. To be on Fabona Bratras here. De La Fuente. Shana is Sosa. Look at Kuneko boxing. On a Laporte. Almost Jim Water. Laporte of Beso Major Massimo. Full house 70,492. Pack a bomber.
2: Full capacity.
3: Full capacity. 70,000. Tickets are also more than
2: the. Hey, wait. Hey, say a plan here. Hey, somehow.
3: Before the Gio Menu.
2: Hey, wait, Gio. And the best thing you can attend in this world, one of them is the World Cup.
3: Wow!
2: One of them is the World Cup. I always feel glad to say I was part of the 2010 World Cup in South Africa.
3: Okay.
2: Fully.
4: A nice experience.
3: Next one, no? Morocco. And then Portugal, no? In Spain, no? Wow, beautiful back here. Born in Seyo. Not to be Belgium. Morocco, Portugal, Spain, Mexico, USA, and Canada. I know we are in Mexico. We will be in Morocco. We will be in Spain and Portugal.
4: But Morocco isn't all that bad. Morocco isn't bad.
2: Morocco. I think Spain are a little bit cautious. One consider go like our real game, no.
3: Because who said no? Go for it.
2: One consider go like our real game, no. But they have the tendency. I think say Spain. Why are you confident?
3: I
2: only want
3: Spain. And Spain, now I'm here. Belgium, so I'm only here. To Lamine. Lamine back to me the Abana. Lamine first watching. That's what I'll be on fire. Bonnie Bimbi a few. Simadio Sonsum, 77 minutes. Rodri, what you have with your question? Jemma Poro. Jose Laporte, actually, Jose Onfamano. That's what I'll be on their first watch and the captain Insanye. Captain Ache, fantastic. Still, Bonnie Kita Spain. Jemma Tani Yomo.
0: Dennis Ope Kwenyako, Danny Omo Sawa Sawa Fifi, yeah, Ferran Torres, oh, go, Elu Tuboro, so, Jemu, Diamala, Miyama, Ferran Torres looking for them, that's what they be, oh, yes, oh, Diamala.
1: That's like Torres is trying, Diana.
2: Like, I saw BT on when you, because then you say you go there.
1: They're not power to you,
2: man. Because normally you say, Ope Kwenyama, what, what creates a particular decoy, no? Then you take them around.
1: Well, yes, I can, what they, Lami Yama, you decoy, that's one fa. Nico Williams Ebamu. Nano Wairos. Then Nico Williams. And then Lami Yama partnership. And then we have the Balafim. I'm a Nico Bam. Yes, a Nico Nico Nibam Yakoda. Nico. Bebrena Mokai Nyumui Raymond Akume and Nyumu Amibetri Ukai Ukai Nyumui Pa Besi 2026 Zonware Wenyi Nico Nico I love you from the bottom of my heart. I love you from the bottom of my heart. Nico Sekina Sekina Nico Nico Nico Nico Nico Nico Nico Cross Nico. That's what I Nico about to it. Nico about to watch it. Spain for no Bamuka Kaka. I'm saying Nico the Adianaba. I'm going to say Nico the Adianaba. 1-1, 80 minutes. Betano. Betty, Vena Watano Musupa. Our paint. Big O energy. Abba. Refreshing moment, my papa. UMB Bank. Banks never papa near UMB. Master Ghana since 1972. Never punched a good at that. I have student with the two sports water, Vena Diaba. Rasha Bay. Rasha energy drink. Kevin Ibrana, kwa cry. Oh, Kevin, to me, to us, what turn from? Kevin Ibrana, turn from. Oh. I'm not going to be able to do it. Spain 1, Belgium 1. It's your drum 106.3, your 794.7 FM. Kid when I got some here, you can see the ready. Louis de la Fuente in the mountain, Ras Kuku. Mama bought Nantra. Watching the FFF, PS1 Tempasso. 1-2, Nico Williams. Nico, I was for my chief, Pedri. Back to Nico. Nico, I was for the Yama. Rodri, Rodri, you shall have me, Yama. Tintin, Tia, Kodish, was out here. Come on, Lami. Ujia, Fama Lami, Sahane Koso. Belgium so Ujia, Fama Doku. So they be a pass from Doku and Fa. And then foul on Kubasi. Spain and Jebono, they bomb on him. Kikiri kikiri sa kwako disuruo. Lami Yamani, Asana Mudi Asanechi. 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Na, akaketuwa mika Senegal, yi Belgium. So, kikiri na Belgium to be qualified. And he said, Neoma Babi Dugano. African Fona, Yabrai, Koboy, no. Ye Vinia, Sequoia, Maya, Moina, Tiafaso. And he said, Jay Jahayu. And go, Anna, a man, Tene, the Quayano. And go, Bessie, Yakoya, Yasamba. Now, so, at least Morocco, the Abacaso to be Koyako, quarterfinal. Nano semi-final na France at Tiafaso. This could be it. Borua, oh my goodness. Of your first touch, very poor. Lami Yama. Beautiful
3: cross from the middle on the 90s for the 2-1.
4: Exactly. The pass, you know, was a red carpet. But the first touch, but it was on Lamine's favorite foot. In the left foot, but it was too heavy. So I said, slightly heavy. And I was shared direction, so I na born a you wouldn't blame him that much. But I believe, sir, sir, first touch, you know, and yet quiet heavier. I could be a Lamine Yamal and your proper controller. It could be a different story. Naka said your boss player person called it, Naka why in the shop. But all the same, no, still keep holding. On. Hold on tight, tight.
3: We are holding on tight. 83 minutes in the air, Spain 1, Belgium 1. Now, pass now, Rodri Di Maio. I'm ready to go for FKK. Now, control down for Rush Energy Drink, Vim Energy, Sansona Life Soap, Sigma Plans as the fortune spread. For New Year's Year, 23 times. Kikri kikri sa.
4: Damn
3: it! Omuni mamu ye pa. Ye Bora 21st century imu 5 meters in na Spain chi Belgium ata. Ochi Belgium ata ta. On their way to qualification to the 2010 World Cup, Spain and Belgium we. The Bernard yellow card. The Bernard yellow card. Okita kita. Frank Torres Musa. And to quite a front one out to Akika. So the one she not to form. In the most recent meeting amongst the two, now between the two, yes, September 2016. A friendly game. Now called 12 million in the moon. The Kirkwood. The Brian and Munina was still on the switch. The Brian and to be, oh! Alicia and Kwa. Akwa Johnny. Spin to so we change. Johnny Omo Fim. Oh, Komo. Ama. Akwa Portugal Beso Munimpa Marino. And Abba Obamusea Rabasia Portugal. Obamusea. It is a Belgium, you're careful. Marino. Gonna get a Lamia Mouse, so what's a pass? Never Ferran Torres. Torres, the appear. Boko, chance in you. It took you to the Bianfa. Bidras Kuku. Nico Williams. Nico Pobi Diamano. Or the Maras Kuku. Kuku, a German pass, or the Ma Pedri. Pedri, a Pedriti. What's the Munyamia Kwe? Also, the Ama, Aya Rodri. Rodri, the Akuma Lamia Mouse, Rosa. Lamina Borobo, the Atofa 1-2. Lamin. Now, Belgium for the BM Mapansa, Panya Roma Batuasini. Sabredi, Spain, Pequayako, May Pequayako, Spain, Bano, passing here, Nico Williams on the left hand side of attack, Nico Rumremu, Nico Rumremu, Nico Rumremu, passing here. Now, should I be Belgium up to my future? Look at you. I want to hear about that, Susia. But the American Cospin Ho. Now, so there be Anfa, Spain, and lawyer. Also, my goalkeeper. Denise Simon, on body bim, the according bim, come so. Laporte, on what they are following, Sama Kukurea. Raskuku, Samonia, me, according to their family for Marino. Still Spain with possession. Bobo, body, Momo Juan. Spin on Ebano. Nice pass, Kukurea. Kuku, Pepoya, Koraskuku. Jamudi Abachiri. Pedri. It's a montage shot to me and call. Montage to me and call. Tash for goalkeeper point up here. And you go. What shall I want to say? Spain has secured us from Yanu. It was coming. Camera got to Kotwasu. Again, super
1: Sub or Babu Bessie Portugal, well, Bamu Abessa Belgium, and possibly taking Spain to the next round of the competition, coach.
2: Most definitely, most definitely. I think say on your ban, okay, you play the records out. What position, what strike, I think say. The goalkeeper was so guilty throughout the real game we are.
1: Look at that drive was beautiful. Ponchi Pierre, and right there was Marino.
2: That's a wrong technique from the goalkeeper.
1: Ooh! One if you want Koyet or check it out. Oh, my goodness.
2: 2-2 back, Oliver Kahn. And Ronaldo.
1: Kubasi driving and what day, next second goalkeeper team is shadow.
2: And on him.
1: But Chiana, if it is that.
2: It's a ball, it's a ball from once. And a bit too on the limity. I think so.
1: My goodness. Spain. Nagoni by a camera cut off fence anymore. Sena Kwebia ye gave ye two palm and yes was on in the bio. Come on, women are sweet.
2: Where the instant are too.
1: Instant.
2: Instant are too.
1: Instant justice. Anybody wants to know why you get a two din din din or whatever. And yes, that's why you're not making that rule.
2: And I say, it's not going to show up. I offer to see who you.
1: Position who you.
2: It's when you're
1: about two.
2: When you're two.
1: 89 minutes. Yeah, can't get quality. Second half in it,
2: very second catch was say, we are not likely to get more than 2 goals.
1: Oh.
2: We are not more than likely to get more than 2 goals. Maximum 2 in the second half. And I'm saying after idea. And he call you Mr. Philip has already there. You're quite doing that.
1: Marino. He's the deal in a talk Kaninja. Kaninja should you. I will come in Marino. 90 minutes. Referee 7 minutes now to so. Belgium, it was 7 minutes to do magic and possibly put this game into extra time. So I'm going to push that for a minute. Grab you in a bit. Marino. On the 49th cap. Shot the 13th goal for Spain. On start to bomb on Wabashi. It was a coach, you know, only on the strength.
2: Only on the strength.
1: What's the bad, you know, Munaye?
2: Only on the strength now, or some share the weakness of the opposition. Right, so he's facing the hop. So he took that confidence and gave that good drive. That was a good drive.
1: Juma, we are no Didi Masna. Obesha was this year. Where Johnny Man running them will be all starting a career also sooner. Nemo abodo kwa abodo abo Newcastle abo Sudan. Sudan na asna huna se debia kwe ya de muko fanemra. Team football adien se ye mwenye meso bo. Rudy Garcia wa numu zobe tregalos. Oh, jema bre. Belgium somo bre pa. Kana ye bre ba Belgium bre. Ufebu wa umu manu di atufa yinem Italy nemo ne. Belgium mo. Amo bre pa. Italy pa Italy. Na World Cup back to back tauma.
2: When you get it wrong, it will affect the top.
1: Yeah, Tintin, Lukaku, oh!
0: to me and connected Boni Yamanatia Faso, Spain Nasa Bano, Spain Nasa Bano, Nifaso was our Beam Nation, Belgium, a year for you. Anya, ye, ye, didn't want him. Anya, ye, ye, Ellen, who, Jimuba. Oh, and Belgium, a bre. Belgium, a bre. Coach one, if you want to pass, so now we'll be doing this side. Be a use where you are. But when him said, what be him?
2: Now they can't record you. Send me call me him. Send me call me him. You could do a quarter finals and Spain share it. So, your man kitty kitty, yeah.
0: Wow.
2: But, Spain, dear. Oh, Qatar has his
0: name. Thank goodness. Yeah. Go show up, Fanisa.
2: Fanisa.
0: I said,
4: Dangerous tackle, too dangerous. But I believe say he has been pardoned.
0: Niti, and I, yeah, we need to do some mercy. The enemy will see you tonight. Spain, the old China, we are wrong for my shows this year.
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0: Hey! This World Cup, Michael Oliver, where this game went deep out. We are the 7th World Cup match. This is Odoe Telepa. Odoe Telepa. Ati Afaso Ahanom. Kiki sa chance na so da bi. 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Kebone Martin. 1-2 osrosa. Spin je bottom bomo mosa. Amo bomo mosa. Spain, a moon boy, and a former bowl. Rexona, Star Cement, referee a ball. Spin through to another semi final. This is a semi final, a bad thing. France versus Spain. A bar.
2: Real deal.
0: That is the real deal.
2: Yeah, that's the real deal. That's the give us. And I'm here trying to be me, trying to be.
4: A repeat of Euro 2024 semi-finals.
0: Marino, I'm a winner, no? What's the money of mom and boy? My mom about 20, 10, be pet. I'm an imaginary,
2: no? No.
0: My mom about 20, come around and send a Daluka Kusoch, I'm a bread.
2: Oh, my God.
0: Out.
2: Say bye-bye to the World Cup. Ushani age in the VB, I think say. He has done his best. He has played his G for Belgium. I think KJ, that was a good game.
1: Wow.
2: All Spanish now.
1: And as predicted, Obiaka says playing the Belgium BBB.
2: Yeah, maybe. You can just say, won't get more than 2 goals in the second half. Get no by first half, this was it. No, they can't score more than 2. And then if I best send me their phone. And if I best send me their phone, because sometimes who's a game because we saw.
1: And I'm enjoying the commentary from Asuboy. You are indeed the romantic commentator. Thank you. Well, to take it from me, Spain is winning this year's World Cup. Well, let's see how it goes. Because I tell you for soon, I'm quite a move. You do have a man, you should be ready to meet anyone because Obi is big.
2: Once you go out of the group stages, I'll be ready.
1: Colombia.
2: Colombia.
5: One of a kind. And you see, this is America. So what does he? Yes.
1: Boss player,
5: seriously, my memo La Furia Rojas Spain about so my idea, I'm gonna try. It's since Belgium came, they tried to conquer, but not on Spain. I'm going to mean conquer, yes, they tried. Because Belgium, the first two games, 2026 World Cup, about draw. Only Egypt, about 1-1. Only Iran, about 0-0. And son of Ocean New Zealand, 5-1. And in them, Russia, Senegal, 3-2. Now, wait to me, I am a US, 4-1. And not able to her. It's been such a journey, and the fairy tale is over now for a Red Devils of Belgium. Let's say bravo to a coach and the Daniel Louis de la Fuente. Already game no at a point in time. Now Otro in the World Cast. It's as now or the only strikers. Now our Oya Zaba. Now or the Ferran Torres Zaba. Now our Lamine Yamal. It tells you say he needed a goal desperately. And Sango no and I'm making it. I'm making sure so it's made it up to semi-finals. Semi-finals and this will be a game on its own. And for the first time since 1982, this same scoreline so happened in 1982 World Cup 2-1. Yes.
1: France, Spain, semi-final. The other route also, Norway, England, Argentina, Switzerland.
5: Yes, serious.
1: Norway, England, Argentina, Switzerland. Norway, England, Argentina, Argentina, Switzerland. They have a team.
5: Yes, on Sunday. Yes. Yes.
1: England have been bad. England ball almost poor against Mexico.
5: But England for the still, I'm far from convincing.
1: Okay.
5: It's since a match I'm going against Mexico on that day. Statistically, say start na niya de kadi a boss player. Nanke say Mexico la tricolor or qualify ahead of England. But at the end of the day,
1: chef Yabane coach, when the going gets tough, he's in win. Sometimes we play spectacular.
2: No.
1: Squeeze it, get the
2: win. Squeeze the win, I'm talking.
1: France, and when Paraguay, that's when the tournament is here. And yes, spectacular football, no? You can get all the records. But winning that qualify, winning that cup.
5: But for how long can you keep doing that?
1: So
5: what I say, depending on the opponents. So what I say, who's here, Panama? Which year Ghana nominee Adena? Which year Mexico? England did play Ghana.
1: Yeah, the legend.
5: That is on record.
1: Yeah, legend.
5: Sir.
1: Yeah. The legend. Who to me?
2: Four times.
1: I am here to be Drogi. Who put me at Drogi? I'm going to just say. Who is me? Yeah, Drogi, I'm going to say. Yes, he played about Cookie or Mantel. Yeah, Benjamin.

0: from life's first breath to its final. We always come together to support each other. That is what tradition demands.
1: Nayo! Nayo!
0: Our love for our culture
1: Nayo,
0: and respect Nayo. For tradition defines who we are as a people. 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
0: One time play, after this I'm done. 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

moro lese nyo mwene nchia mwache. Kasa na mintoni Azapinta number one. T Kwanza State. Check. But to down we see down here Kwanza State. That's how I say Kwanza State. Somewhere about it.

Rand Lottery. JJJ, *806#. *806#. Benka sabi mo. 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Rand Lottery. We put you first. Obebo match rush a soft air kiss condom. Condoms dey papa ni a kiss condom. Uti Rex o man diano. Where CK man? Strawberry gel, no. To the beer and co- wow, for strawberry gel. My man is smooth. Fatu moto me Rexora. Ah, say Rexora, it's some BBL, the same move. It's am Zuzu Jamo Kwame Uzi. Menyon on kwa. Sona, the whole 72 hours. What for open we open today? Eh? Can you say okay? Titi. DL for life. Kwanza State. Eh, today is today. Kwanza State can honey a day juma day prayer. In Sonya Vena Water. Eno musofu frobia nom Vena Water. Vena Water. Daddy Lumba. I'm saying in Anto. Program is a Vena Water, yes, I was also one who be any home style. Pato, Vena Water, and Papano. Vena Water, and a correct one. A life soup. My widow, and who here?

kwa so per life so. Bread and unya no be fama who dia feeling here different. Brodo no. Fortune spread. Ano ni adefa brodo ni mo crackers ni mo pancake ni mo. Fortune spread. Papa, head dankasa ni ni nwache muma. Lost in Eba, lost in Delayman capsules, Mayman India, lost in Kev Mexa. You discharges beyond infection, beyond your fuel, lost in Eba Mexa, malaria, and wedge on nine soupy. Come up, where your lumba? Nafiti, we. Sigma appliances. Who the actual one Sigma to TV no to Sigma ne papa appliance natural right here a Sigma ne papa Sigma Sigma Sigma Rush energy drink no energy drink ke no Rush energy drink and ne papa so we need the obi susu dia wa fa obi nwuma dia fa se ne me e bon and dey man check right the class eh short class Rush energy drink what you lumba dia no afetiwe.

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I just send a call filling station. 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

Thank you so much for being a part of the show every time. Yeah, your commentary. Hana Utiutia, Prima from Utia Sampa, from Hadi anymore. Or Chinabasa, but you have another exciting commentary. I'm proud.

school can one across social media kijo nankasa k e g y I w e nankasa ka ho we see them in share Shuma season 8 grand finale of West Osborne 4 attack you the game after that.

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1: Ça fait comme bonne.